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0: It's you two on the rock station KLT. I am Callie. Good evening. With the passing of Dolly Parton and Tim Curry, somebody put a list together of celebrities who need to be protected at all costs. This list includes Jane Fonda, who's 88, Julie Andrews, who is 90. She'll be 91 in October. Carol Burnett, she's 93. Yes, let's protect her. Also, Judy Dench, she's 91. Morgan Freeman is 89. Dick Van Dyke, he's 100, and he's going to be 101 in December. William Shatner's 95. We also got Lily Tomlin on there. Marla Gibbs. Michael Caine, he's 93. Mel Brooks is 100. I mean, yes, we need to protect these celebrities, but at the same time, I mean, did you hear how old they are? I mean, 89, 90, 100. I mean, at this point, they're going to live their lives the way that they're going to live their lives, and they're going to enjoy the rest of it. I would like to see Dick Van Dyke get to 102, though. I think he can. Anyway, taking a look at our KLT weather forecast, fuel up at McVannell's Marathon in Lachine. 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Need something not in stock? They'll order it. 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We are looking at clear skies for tonight. A low around 55. Tomorrow it's going to be pretty decent with sunny skies and a high of 74. For Saturday, there's a chance of rain early in the day. Otherwise, partly sunny skies with a high of 80. So it might be a little bit muggy with the rain and the heat. And then for Sunday, chance of showers, possibly a thunderstorm, mostly cloudy otherwise, in a high of 81. All right, stay right there. Coming up on the rock station, ZZ Top, and one from you too.
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0: Rock Station KLT, California Girl here with you on this Thursday night, reminding you that tomorrow is the grand prize drawing for that trip to Vegas to see Metallica at the Sphere on Halloween night. I think that is like one of the coolest things ever. Metallica, Halloween night, the Sphere. That includes airfare, hotel stay, and spending cash. We're going to do the grand prize drawing tomorrow, so be listening for that, and good luck. And you do still have a tiny bit of time to get yourself registered to win. I mean, maybe not right this second. Some businesses are closed, but check them out early tomorrow morning, hopefully before they do the drawing. That's WKLT.com. That's where you'll find a list of everywhere you got to go to get registered. 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And for tonight, mostly clear skies, low around 55. Tomorrow, it's going to be pretty nice, sunny and 74, so not too hot, but nice and sunny. Summer is definitely dwindling down. I think we got a week left of unofficial summer, right, before it unofficially ends for Labor Day. For Saturday, chance of showers, partly sunny and 80. And Sunday, chance of showers and thunderstorms, mostly cloudy and 81.
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0: Friday, September 11th, KLT welcomes Billy Idol to the Acrisure Amphitheater. Billy Idol. 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

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From the Rock Station. She's just a girl. KLT.

0: the rock station KLT with Jackal and the Lumberjack Song. I'm California Girl, and tickets are on sale now at WKLT.com for Camp Omelet 2026. 28 years in the making. How crazy is that? I did my first Camp Omelet in 2013. That was a long time ago. Man, oh man, 13 years ago. How crazy is that? It's going to be a great weekend presented by Builders First Source at Twisted Trails Off-Road Park, September 10th through the 13th. And it supports the Chairland Humane Society and Charlie Golf One Veterans Charity. 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And taking a look at our KLT weather forecast for tonight, mostly clear and a low around 55. For tomorrow, sunny and 77. Saturday, chance of showers, partly sunny and 80. And Sunday, chance of showers and thunderstorms, mostly cloudy and a high of 81.
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0: The home of Omelet and Finster in the morning. 97.5 WKLT Kalkaska Traverse City. 93.5 WBCM Boyne City Petoskey. 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
1: Second floor, hardware, children's wear, ladies' lingerie.

0: Metzger.
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0: Rock Station KLT with Blues Traveler and a Run Around. I am California Girl, and Blues Traveler, the Gin Blossoms, and the Spin Doctors are all coming to Turtle Creek Stadium September 19th. That is going to be a great show. Three acts in one place and one great night. 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For tonight, we are looking at clear skies and a low around 55. Summer is definitely dwindling down. You can feel it in the temperatures. Sunny and 74 for tomorrow. For Saturday, chance of showers, partly sunny and a high of 80. So it's going to be warm and maybe a little bit muggy on Saturday. I still stand by that this summer was not as hot as previous summers have been. I would definitely say that. Although I've been in a nice air-conditioned building most of the time, too. For Sunday, chance of showers, possibly a thunderstorm, mostly cloudy and a high of 81. And I am out of here. I've got Tom Petty on the way and Steve Miller Band. And I'll talk to you tomorrow. Till then, keep rocking.
1: What the heck is going on down in the KL Tiki Love Lounge?
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0: In case you missed it, here's what happened with Omelet and Finster.
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3: 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Ahmed and Finster in the morning, Monday through Friday from 5:30 to 10 on the Rock Station. 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

0: case you missed it, here's what happened with Omelette and Finster.
1: Speaking of bringing some water, Omelette brought himself some water, spilt it all over the floor, and left Mickey to clean it up.
2: No.
1: And then just stepped right over it coming into the studio.
3: And by the way, I brought the paper towels for the water and just put them there to soak it up, and I did not leave anything for Mickey to do.
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1: Rumors spread around in that Texas town about the shack outside the game. 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
5: I hate wind chimes.
6: And now it's time for Omelette and Finster.
5: I do hate wind chimes. Good morning, it's KLT, the rock station. It's Omelette and Finster live in the Jay's Sporting Goods Studios, downtown Traverse City, Michigan. There are a lot of radio shows that are not live, that are not local, and I give the middle finger to you. Thank you. Good morning. It's Friday. Good morning, Finster.
6: Yeah, buddy.
5: And good morning, Mickey DeRosier.
7: Good morning, Omelette. Are you rocking a fresh summer haircut? I like it.
5: I do have a haircut.
6: Started out with hating middle fingers, though.
5: Right.
7: We're turning it around.
5: I do hate wind chimes, man. I hate them. I mean, the wooden ones are not as bad as the metal ones.
6: You would be surprised how expensive these things are.
5: Really?
6: Because as much as this kid hates them, I love wind chimes.
5: You like wind chimes?
6: I love them.
5: They remind me of when I was a young kid, that was always like in a horror movie.
7: Oh.
5: It was like part of the creepiness. Wind chimes, like somehow, I don't know, the omen, maybe?
7: Yes.
6: I like how the wind is providing music.
3: Yeah, it's natural.
6: And you get the big ones, those big ones that have those low tones, which are, they're like $300-$400 bucks,
5: those
6: man.
5: If I was to have a wind chime, which I would never, but I would get those low ones.
6: Yeah, but the bigger, the more, I mean, way more expensive. I'm talking hundreds of dollars. I'm too cheap for that.
5: Mickey, where do you weigh in on wind chimes?
7: I enjoy them a lot.
5: You do?
7: Yes. Too many, you know, if you have like a whole porch full of them, that's too much. But I think if you have just one nice one, I love it.
5: I had a girlfriend that when I stayed over at her house, she lived near the neighbors were right there across the fence outside of the bedroom, and they had wind chimes, and I was going to go and sabotage those wind chimes. I was going to go over there like secret mission to get rid of those freaking chimes.
7: I will steal your joy. I am here.
6: I lived next door to a guy that it was wind chime park out there, and he had a squirrel obstacle course, like all these different things. God.
7: Intentional? That's
6: yes,
7: what
6: yes, yes. Like lengths of rope, jars that they would have to open. Like this guy just sat in his backyard surrounded by wind chimes and squirrels.
5: Oh, my God. Two of my worst things.
6: He seemed to really enjoy it. They would eat peanuts out of this guy's hand.
5: Do they work?
6: Yeah.
5: No?
6: Huh?
5: No job?
6: No, he's a retired old man.
5: Oh, God.
6: Yeah. And then there I am playing Megadeth next door back in my drunk days. Yeah.
7: Watching the squirrels.
6: But part of me could see myself with that kind of end game, you know, like, I mean, I'll be in a much warmer climate, that's for damn sure.
7: Right.
6: But to just sit and listen to the wind and have fuzzy rodents eating out of my hands kind of sounds fun.
7: It's a perfect way to retire.
6: Right.
5: An agility course for squirrels.
7: Parkour.
6: He also grew his own weed, this old man.
7: Hey.
5: I might get down with that guy.
6: It was a lot. Peanuts all day.
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0: it's plumbing. About a woman that has the laundry in the basement, and she goes down there and she does the laundry.
1: Yep, yep.
2: That's a good woman.
0: With all of my friends, she goes down.
2: It's one what of a them. Gal doing all their laundry?
0: Yeah,
1: she goes down. Maybe she's a winter person, like she goes down south.
2: Oh, yeah.
0: Oh, she goes Snowbird. Down south.
1: Snowbird.
0: Yeah. Get some. Hey. Sticky Sweet, I think, was right after that. I think those two songs were back to back on that record.
2: It's like a story.
0: Yeah, yeah, yeah.
2: Just making more laundry.
0: Depending on what end of the story you're on, could be a great one.
1: Why? Same old. Oh, what is it?
0: Apostrophe. Stupid.
1: Oh, God.
2: Same old.
1: Same old.
0: Oh. That there's good drums in this song. This is a great record.
2: Sort of good for that the drums.
1: How many years ago? 37?
0: 37.
1: Here we go.

0: Motley Crue on the rock station KLT. It's a fade out. All right, it's 5:40. Good morning, Friday. Friday, everybody. Let's do it. 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And Petoskey, get your car fixed, man. What's wrong with you? All right. Mickey DeRocher is here. We have Omelet and Finster live on the radio on a Friday. Let's do Motley Crue's anniversary of Dr. Feelgood is today.
1: 37.
0: Rush is tonight again. Second night in the D. They are playing the rock and roll music live in front of the people. And I wonder how the ticket sales are. I know they're high dollar tickets. And there's no more sold out shows anymore. You just, if you pay, you go. And just like Motley Crue last night, like $500 front row seats.
1: Mark Farner sold out.
0: Mark Farner is sold out, and as it should be.
2: And you wonder, though, if it sells out, like if we check the Rush seats available and all the, it looks sold out. Are those scalpers buying tickets, trying to sell them later? How does that work? I don't know if it's people who are buying them and going, butts in seats.
0: You're hurting my brain.
2: Oh.
0: Let's play some more Motley Crue off of the Dr. Field. They had Without You, which is the ballad from that record. The Don't Go Away Mad, Just Go Away. I played that yesterday
1: at
0: 7:15.
1: When they all cut their hair like that, so did I. That was my big hair mistake.
2: What was it? Kind of like a mullet?
1: Used to call it the going out with the samurai look, where we would put the ponytail up on the top of the head and then the side of our heads were shaved down.
2: Ooh.
1: Yeah, stupid.
0: They have hair?
1: Dumb.
2: We all make mistakes.
0: Let's go to the phones. Good morning, KLT.
3: Good morning, I'm with Chris here, Mickey.
0: Hey, what's happening? Had a few Lou. It's the 28th. You must be chomping.
3: In celebration of Dr. Phil, great to be here. Don't go away, man. Just go away.
0: Okay, yep. I played that yesterday for my ex. Yep, we can play that again, sure. Played it at 7:15. We could play it at 5:43. All right. Lou, it's the 28th. Are you chomping at the bit for the first?
3: Yeah, a little bit.
1: The Monday is the 31st, so you got to make it till Monday.
0: What do you do in a weekend right before you get paid by the government?
1: I will gladly pay you Tuesday.
3: I keep my eyes on the prize, but I keep my mind off it.
0: Okay. What about a loan? Do you got a good credit with your friends?
3: But I typically don't like to utilize that.
1: Lou, couldn't you find enough cans to get you enough bottle?
3: I don't do cans and bottles, and I don't have wheels, so that's out.
1: I don't do cans and bottles. You got to go look around. There's free money out there.
0: He doesn't have any wheels.
1: He's got that bicycle.
2: Bicycle.
1: I watched a kid. Listen, yesterday I was driving. A box truck goes by me. What does it say on the side? Frickin' Carter's Compost.
2: Oh, yeah.
1: Look at, I used to live on the same block as this kid.
2: Really?
1: And he started out on a bicycle with 5-gallon buckets.
2: I love it.
1: And he would ride here, ride there, top off your compost. I mean, a little kid on a bicycle. I saw a box truck.
2: Go, Carter.
1: I'm applauding. I mean, that's how long we've been around. I watched this kid go. Oh, anyway, I don't know how this helps Lou. It involves work. This kid turned a bicycle into a business. And when I saw that truck, I was beaming with pride.
2: That's awesome.
1: I don't know why. I never used them or anything. But, I mean, I saw him. I had him on the radio once.
2: You saw the growth?
1: When he was a tiny kid. Yes. Now there's a man driving a truck, full business.
0: Hey, Lou, where do you see yourself in 10 years?
1: Jesus.
3: In my current residence and maintaining.
0: Nice. Okay. All right. Thank you, Lou. Have a great weekend, brother. Bye-bye.
3: Yeah, you too.
0: You may hear from him with the

0: body of the show call later. 5:45. We have a rule that you can call once a show.
1: Yes.
0: But you can call, but instant request doesn't count.
1: Okay.
0: All right.
1: You call during the body of the show.
0: Right.
1: Whenever he calls with that, I do picture his body.
2: I'm sorry.
0: All right. Let's try not to think of his body.
2: Although I saw it clear at Camp Omelet a couple of years ago.
0: Yeah, shirtless.
2: Omelet tried killing him.
0: Doing yoga.
2: Omelet gave him a box full of booze. Here, I don't drink this anymore. And I'm like, you're going to kill this kid.
0: It is KLT, the rock station. Welcome to the weekend. Here we go.

0: Definitely the best album they ever put out.
1: This one? Okay.
0: Yes, sir. There's not a dog in the bunch, man. Play every song.
1: Wow. Okay.
2: That hurts my shout at the devil heart.
1: Well, you could think differently.
2: I know. But Shout at the Devil is a masterpiece.
1: I like
0: compared to this one or this one.
1: I like Too Fast for Love.
2: I like them better on drugs.
0: They're definitely a good band, that's for sure, guys.
1: High school. So what's on the agenda tonight for high school football? High school football
0: guy. Traverse City Central Trojans host Novi at 7 o'clock.
1: Okay. Yesterday was Howell. I got that wrong on my
0: We lost to Howell. Kingsley won last night. St. Francis won.
1: West lost to Howell?
0: Pardon?
1: West lost to Mr. Howell?
0: Yes, they did.
3: Oh, lovey.
1: You got to be kidding me. That's embarrassing. Well, Howell, starting off the season.
0: They're one of the top-ranked teams in the state, guys.
1: 0-1?
0: Yeah.
1: Jeez. Okay, so, and what about St. Francis?
2: They won.
0: St. Francis beat Elk Rapids last night.
1: Jeez, Elk Rapids. Come on, Elks.
0: And they give a good fight, though. It was like 21-0, but.
1: But, you know, St. Francis, they got all those kids. They fly in for the games, you know.
0: Yeah, that's why the airport's so busy, you know.
3: High school, do you watch all those on that app?
0: Oh, yeah.
1: Nice.
2: Why'd you say it? Creepy like a predator.
4: Yeah, I like
1: watching.
4: All right,
1: high school, let's play some tunes. Here we go.
0: See you guys.
1: Later, buddy. And pizza tonight. Jay's Pizza at the Eagles Club tonight. $13.
0: Five o'clock.
1: 5 o'clock, pizza at the Eagles, 383, right there on 14th Street. Later.
0: Yeah.
1: Welcome to the weekend, listeners. It's KLT, the rock station. It's 5:52. We're doing instant request right now. Motley Crue last night in Grand Rapids. Probably just a big hole of smoke coming out of it right now.
2: This makes me want to go to the nudie bar right now.
1: Yeah.
2: I'm going tomorrow night. You keep your shirt on, DeRosier.
1: Which one are you going to?
2: The pink one.
1: No liquor? Oh.
2: Yeah. Cadillac, baby.

0: start my heart.
1: Motley Crue, Motley Crue right here on the Rock Station KLT. It's 5:56. 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
0: The end of that where he says, I listened to that song for 30 years, and I never noticed that he was saying, kickstart my heart, boom. Crystal from Bay Bread, she was my co-host. She's like, oh, he's saying kickstart my heart. I was like,
2: oh,
0: son of a.
2: Open in your ears.
0: I couldn't believe it. I was like, oh my God. For years, I didn't know what he was saying.
1: So cool.
2: Way to receive new information.
0: Yeah, yeah, her ear heard it. Mine didn't.
1: Good morning, KLT.
3: Morning. I didn't go down to the amphitheater, but we went to see Motley Crue at Pine Knob, and it was awesome.
0: Oh, good.
2: Oh, yeah.
3: Yeah, Vince. Tommy Lee was on the drum set, and they raised him way up in the air on this circus Soleil thing.
1: Right.
3: Pretty cool. The only thing that was kind of disappointing was they didn't go up to the ceiling like they used to. They just kept him on the stage most of the time, but it was pretty awesome concert, though.
0: Vince Neil sounded good.
3: You know, he was pretty damn good. I was surprised. He couldn't hit the high notes like he used to, but he was damn good.
0: Yeah,
3: he sounded pretty close.
0: Good, good for Vince. I hate that. Vince Neil can't sing anymore. Shut up.
1: Well, this guy said he couldn't hit the notes.
0: Yeah, but he said he sounded fine. Had a great time.
3: I'm talking about the high notes, you know, the really screaming high stuff that he used to do. He didn't do a whole lot of that, but he sung the songs like it sounded really close. I mean, you know, when you get older, your voice kind of changes a little, and everybody knows that. But Tesla was good, too. I thought they were... like they used to be. I mean, it was really close. I'm like, how do these guys still do this stuff? It was amazing.
1: Was Jeff Keith hitting the notes?
3: You know, he really was. I mean, it was almost like it used to be. I mean, I saw him a long time ago when they went to Ted Nugent, the same place, and it was really close. I mean, back then they were acoustic, so it's kind of hard to judge. But
1: you've got one job.
3: They sounded great.
1: Sing the songs. All right. Thank you, brother. Have a great day, man. Thank you.
3: All right.
1: We're going to move on to Rush. Rush is tonight in Detroit at the Little Caesars Arena, and this is a song that I love. The Spirit of Radio. We're living it right now.
2: Right now, right here. In Trenton.
1: Live. Northern Michigan. Welcome to the weekend.

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0: It is KLT, the rock station. Good morning, Rush, on your radio here at 6:08 on a Friday morning. With Omelette and Finster, Mickey DeRocher is here. We have Michelle Perez. I have been in contact with some people that are going to put their lines in the water here in about 22 minutes at the Benzy Frenzy.
1: Yeah, nice. Shout out to my friends Shannon and Genesee and Sarah. I think they're heading out too and probably listening to this station right now.
2: They're nice. Going fishing?
1: Going fishing for the Benzy Frenzy.
2: Women?
1: That's what it is. It's the ladies.
2: Nice.
1: Ladies.
0: Yep, they're in a frenzy this morning. I want to shout out to my friends Jody and Stacy and all the girls. Lines in the water at 6:30 this morning.
1: It's a big
0: deal. Got a $20,000 prize. $20,000 for a big fish.
1: Mm-hmm. Big old fish.
2: It's for who can cook it the best, right?
1: Get in the kitchen.
0: Yeah. There's got to be some shenanigans going on.
1: Oh, quite a few.
3: Because the women are fishing?
0: No, just because the prize is so big.
3: Oh, I'm sorry.
0: I'm not gender specific.
3: Oh, I'm sorry. You just went right from staying in the kitchen to that.
0: I
3: made the leap.
0: I made
4: the kitchen joke.
3: Oh, you did? I'm sorry.
4: Yeah, that was me.
3: I was barely paying attention to you. I also made the kitchen joke.
1: But the girls I know who are going, I'm sure there's plenty of shenanigans.
2: He means like they're putting weights in the fish to make them heavier. He's talking about cheating to win money.
1: See,
2: none of you guys speak omelet. I am very fluent.
0: 20 grand.
2: 20 years of this.
3: Somebody got caught doing that recently.
2: Men.
3: Yeah, men.
2: Right, what? Right. Women would never cheat. Not at fishing. Just on me.
1: Oh, God.
3: Oh.
2: Yeah.
3: Wow. We'll be all right.

0: That's why you got Lainey now, so you don't ever have to
1: cheat. Lainey will never cheat on you.
2: Mm, power down.
1: Oh, Lainey just texted me.
3: That's fine.
0: Get me out.
1: Let's do some news. 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
4: A federal judge has temporarily blocked most of a new U.S. Postal Service rule governing mail-in ballots. The 14-day restraining order was issued yesterday after Michigan and a coalition of 24 other states, including the District of Columbia, filed the suit. The rule would have required election officials to provide the Postal Service with information about mail-in ballot recipients and use envelopes meeting new design and barcode standards. Michigan Attorney General Dana Nessel argues the requirements intrude upon states' authority and could disrupt absentee ballot distribution just weeks before ballots will be sent and should be sent to military and overseas voters.
2: Get your ass to the polls.
4: Yeah, you people serving overseas.
5: That's a different.
3: I let them mail them in. I'm not going to get into it, but yeah, it's just too easy to fake. It's too easy to fake a mail-in ballot. I want to see a human with an ID, pull the lever, boom, there's your vote.
4: Well, okay. A 19-year-old active-duty U.S. Marine from Manistee has died while stationed in Georgia. According to his family's obituary, Private First Class David Arthur Blair passed away August 12th. Blair enlisted in the Marine Corps at 17 and completed his education at Casmet Academy early to begin recruit training. Blair earned the Marine Corps Rifle Expert qualification and married his wife, Lauren, in February. Funeral services will be held this coming Thursday, September 3rd, 11:30, at Herbert Funeral Home in Manistee. A cause of death has not yet been released. A three-vehicle crash in Wexford County claimed the life of a 36-year-old Inkster man. State police say the crash happened at around 1:50 Wednesday afternoon on M-115. An early investigation indicates a westbound box truck was struck by an SUV driving north on South 47 by a 19-year-old Leroy woman. The impact caused the box truck to spin and overturn. Its cab was then struck by an eastbound pickup truck driven by a 58-year-old Troy man. The box truck driver died at the scene. The other two sustained minor injuries. The accident crash is under investigation. Bond for the 22-year-old suspect in a deadly crash in Grand Traverse County has been set at $100,000. Benjamin Lesk was charged yesterday with operating while intoxicated, causing death for a crash that killed 17-year-old Wilder Seeberger. The teenager was about to start his junior year at Traverse City Central High School when he was killed. The Alpena Municipal Council has unanimously rejected a proposed controlled Canada goose hunt for the second consecutive year. The hunt would have been held on 3 days in September at the Alpena County Fairgrounds. Council members said they want more data and a clear limit on the number of geese that could be taken. The city will continue using non-lethal methods, including egg oiling and solar powered light devices, to drive geese from the parks and other public spaces. And no data center, at least for...
3: I wonder why they are against the hunt.
4: Well, probably because you're killing them.
3: You eat them.
4: I'm not sure that... I think
3: I've shot and eaten Canadian geese. And it's fun. Yeah, anything that you harvest, I think, tastes better. I mean, to me, like when I've taken whatever it is, I've gotten turkeys, ducks, pheasants, deer, they all taste better for me. If there's a problem with them, go take them out.
4: If they're,
3: give them a 50% tariff.
4: And understand that hunt is not open to anyone. Like one or two people are designated there to go out and do it.
3: Oh, to just go out there and go ham. Bam, bam, bam, bam.
2: Oh. We need open season on these seagulls here downtown.
4: You're exactly why not everyone's allowed to do it, you know?
3: Well, I'm saying if you got you get 5 minutes, go get as many as you can. Wow! Bam, bam,
1: bam, bam, bam. There's something like that in South Dakota with prairie dogs. I think you can they open it up for anybody to go out there and just.
3: I think the wild boar in Texas, too. You could go out there and kill as many as you want. Ted Nugent was shooting them from a helicopter in a segment called Apocalypse Now.
4: Oh, my God. I remember bounties being on Coyote all the time.
1: Yeah. Really? Yeah.
4: Yeah. Mm. All right, so no data center for at least a year. That's the word from Garfield Township trustees. The Garfield Township trustees voted unanimously to put a 12-month moratorium on both data centers and crypto mining facilities. They say the delay is designed to review

0: zoning rules and regulations as they move forward.
1: Can you handle a total trolling question? Somebody's texting in, what are your thoughts on Lake America?
0: Yeah.
1: I'm sure they just want your honest opinion and they're not trying to trigger you at all.
0: I will say this. We need healthcare. That's my answer. All right.
2: A lot of people may not be aware that Donald Trump has declared that we're going to call Lake Ontario Lake America. And that is a real thing. I thought it was a joke, but it's very.
3: I also thought it was a joke.
1: It's hilarious. It's hilarious.
3: Michelle's cracking up.
1: The Gulf of America, too. Did that stick?
2: Yeah. The Coast Guard recognizes it.
1: I was stuck behind a guy at George Thorogood. The one guy standing up was wearing a Gulf of America shirt.
2: It's a great job.
1: It's funny. It's funny. It's kind of sad, but it's mostly funny to me.
0: All right, so here's something very cool happening.
1: So no on the Lake America.
2: I mean, we were going to call
1: you get a Lake America shirt.
2: We were going to call Canada America. They were going to be the 51st state.
0: Yeah. All right, something very cool is happening. Thunder Bay National Marine Sanctuary in Alpena is joining a Pacific Ocean expedition. So they are going to help guide a deep sea expedition searching for World War II wreckage near Wake Island. So from September 1st through the 10th, the Great Lakes Maritime Heritage Center will serve as a remote expedition command center for the exploration vessel, the Nautilus. Maritime archaeologists in Alpena will help direct underwater robot surveys and identify potential historic sites. The primary search will be for the Hayate. This is the first Japanese surface warship sunk during World War II. The destroyer went down during the 1941 Battle of Wake. So the expedition can actually be viewed around the clock at nautiluslive.org. Viewers can also submit questions in real time.
3: Cool.
0: I know, it's very cool. And then Thunder Bay Sanctuary also will participate in the first live stream from Lake Huron's Middle Island Sinkhole September 16th. That event uses an underwater robot to explore the sinkhole's rare microbial ecosystem. So you can follow Thunder Bay Marine Sanctuary online for all of this, all the details.
1: By the way, I was doing some quick figuring. You know how we remember the Great Lakes as homes? And I was like, what would the new word letter scheme be? And unfortunately, all I could spell is shame.
0: Oh.
1: I knew you'd like that one. I was trying to go hams, but shame. It's not. It wouldn't be hams. But you could spell shame with the Lake America.
2: Why would anybody be against naming something America?
3: I think it's just the change of it all. And the...
2: You don't like change?
1: Wait, hold on. You don't think it's silly at all? You just think, hey, this is a great idea. I'm blindly on board.
2: I think everybody should salute America.
1: You're not answering my question.
0: I gotta go.
1: Yeah.
3: Michelle, thank you so much.
1: Perez is wearing off on you. You said what you wanted to say without answering my question.
2: I got her to leave, didn't I?
3: Let's do some sports, guys.
2: Let's do it.
3: KLT Sports, brought to you by Spanky's Power Sports of Alanson, your source for parts and accessories for ATVs, dirt bikes, jet skis, street bikes, and more. 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
1: The Tigers are 62-71, sitting 8 games behind the White Sox in the AL Central and 5.5 games out of the wild card. They've gone just 2-8 over their last 10, but the big story, Dodgers coming to Detroit. That means Scooble back in town. But except wearing the Dodger blue.
3: That's got to be so weird.
1: Oh, and I tell you, there's no game he wants to win more than against the Tigers, I'm sure.
2: When is he going to pitch this weekend?
1: I'm just know he's in town. I didn't look at their rotation
2: yet.
1: Okay. The Lions are getting ready for their final preseason game. Several players are fighting for roster spots, including wide receiver Tay Martin, Edge Ahmad Hassanye, I don't know how to say his last name, and quarterback Luke Altmaier. Regular season, 13 days away. College football is here, kicks off tomorrow. NASCAR is at Daytona this weekend. And Saturday night's race is important because it'll help determine the Chase playoff field. Denny Hamlin currently has 77.5

0: lead over Ryan Blaney. There you go. That's enough for now, right?
1: Michigan State football's tonight, right? There's one Michigan State tonight and then Michigan tomorrow.
2: What?
1: College football?
0: No.
1: No?
0: No.
3: Not yet.
0: No. We're still a couple of weeks out.
1: Okay.
3: Pump the brakes.
0: Yeah.
1: Alrighty then. Let's do it. It's the weekend, everyone. We have a couple of very exciting things happening. First of all, comedian Charlie Behrens joins us in the studio a little later this morning. He's playing at the City Opera House. He had two shows last night, two shows tonight.
3: I was at one of them.
1: Wow.
3: Yeah.
1: Was it good?
3: Yeah, it was funny. And his opener was really funny, too.
1: He's a clean comedian.
3: Yes.
1: No swearing and whatnot. And we also have the Metallica giveaway this morning. Metallica in Las Vegas on Halloween at the Sphere. And we have hotel accommodations and airfare and spending money. We're going to give that away at 9 o'clock. We have the drum, the golden drum.
0: They'll get all those names in there. A lot of people went. That's good, too.
1: It's the drum of America. We're going to select a name out of there.
0: That's hilarious.
1: All right.
0: Don't forget, we're also giving away a pair of tickets to Camp Omelet.
1: Yes, Camp Omelet tickets this morning as well. We got a lot going on. It's National Burger Day. So
0: I can't eat.
1: Have a burger.
0: I'm getting blood work done, so I have to keep fasting until 11.
3: You want me to take a bite of a burger and blow it in your face?
0: I can't smell it.
1: I wonder, you got to fast. But you could probably eat something right before you get the blood draw, because how long does it take to get into your blood?
3: Don't
1: you
3: know what do I'm it.
1: Oh. Like, you could eat right before you to get the blood draw.
3: Like, as they're tying the thing around your arm, just take a bite.
0: My doctor appointment isn't until 2, and I'm like, I am not fasting until 2. I am going, you could pull my blood right after this show, and then I'll circle back.
3: Maybe we can get somebody to come in here and pull your blood.
0: That would be the best. And then start eating.
3: Phlebotomist?
1: You got your knife on you?
0: Of course. I got pants on, don't I?
3: Nice. I'll thank you.
1: Let's hit a quick break and we'll be right back. Play some rock and roll for the people. It's the weekend. Let's do it. Omelet and Finster with Mickey DeRosier right here on KLT. Good morning.
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Pie Omelet. It's your girl, Taylor Swift, and I want to sit on your lap and have you talk to me about the weather, nice and slow. 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Really? Another box of wine? 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

0: It is KLT, the rock station, AC/DC at 6:30 on a Friday morning with Omelette and Finster. Mickey DeRocher is here, and we are going to check the weather. I'm excited. I'm going to go someplace I've never been before.
1: Yes.
0: This weekend.
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0: All right, patchy fog in certain places in northern Michigan this morning. Otherwise, partly cloudy with a steady temperature. Okay, that's the overnight. Friday. Chance of sprinkles before 8 a.m. You might get a tinkle this morning. And then mostly sunny today with a high of 73. Picture perfect day. And then chance of sprinkles tonight, Friday night. Patchy fog is also possible overnight, a low of 58. And then tomorrow, Saturday, increasing clouds later in the afternoon with a high of 77. And showers are likely on Sunday. Let me check Saturday night's weather. Pretty good. Mostly cloudy, low 63. Because I am heading on a boat. I'm going on a boat. And I'm going in waters I've never been before.
1: That'll be so nice.
0: I am going to Mullet Lake, Indian River, Burt Lake, Crooked River, Sheboygan, under the Mackinac Bridge. And I have never been on those waters. I'm going up north.
1: Is this also known as the Chain of Lakes?
0: Yes.
1: Oh, my God.
0: I believe it is, yes.
1: That is such a big deal.
0: Yeah, and there's also a... I think there's a lock involved. Yeah, there's a lock.
1: Is this on that pontoon? Or will you be on a pontoon, do you know?
0: No, I'm going to be in a cabin cruiser.
1: Oh, my God.
0: Yeah.
1: This will be a great day.
0: And then I'm doing a... there's a hotel that has a dock. I love boating. But I'm not going to sleep in a boat with a bunch of other people.
1: No, it is hard to sleep on a boat.
0: Well, I'm fine with that. It's just if there's too many people. Oh. And where are you going to S?
1: Stack on top of the hotties. Oh, where are you going to S?
0: Shower and shave, you know?
1: That's a good question.
0: So I get a hotel, and the boat is docked right outside with the people in it.
1: And you're going to see, I'll see you guys later.
0: Yeah.
1: I'm going to check in.
0: Exactly.
1: Omelette.
0: Well.
1: Okay.
0: I'm a little particular.
1: Are you going to wear swim trunks the whole time?
0: Not the whole time. Hopefully. But no, I'm excited. Going boating tomorrow. 9 a.m. leaving Traverse City.
1: And then you'll boat all day Saturday and sleep over Saturday night and head home on Sunday?
0: Yes, exactly.
2: And then boat all the way back?
0: No, we're putting in up there.
1: Oh, listen to the terminology. Putting in. Coming about.
0: Put in about noon tomorrow. Good morning, KLT. Let's go to the phones. It's Open Phones Friday, everyone. Good morning, KLT.
3: Hey, old man.
0: Yeah, Jake's dad.
3: Going on the inland waterway.
0: Yes, sir.
3: It's Crooked Lake to Crooked River.
0: Yep.
3: To Torch Lake. Not Torch Lake, but Burt Lake.
0: Burt Lake, Indian Mullet River, Lake. Yep.
3: Indian River to Mullet Lake, to Lake Huron.
0: Doing all that stuff. Yep, exactly. Sheboygan.
3: Yep. It's a good time. I've done it a couple times.
0: Yeah, I've never been out there, man. I hear it's great. I can't wait. So look for the O-Man out on the water.
3: I've been in River today. When are you leaving?
0: No, I'm going tomorrow morning. We're going to put in around noon and boat all day. And then be under the Mackinac Bridge at some point. You know, looking up at it. That's cool.
1: That'll be great.
0: Try to dodge some freighters.
3: All right, buddy.
0: Thank you, brother. Appreciate it. I'll have a full report on Monday.
1: Steve from Indian River says stop at the inn between the Indian River for a boat drink.
0: Oh, where?
1: Boat drinks. I don't know. We'll have to maybe reply to his text here and get more info.
0: The Benzie.
2: Stop what at are the coordinates? Inn. That's the name of it. The Inn.
1: Oh, it's just called The Inn?
2: Stop at the Inn.
0: Very creepy.

0: Or is it the in between?
1: Okay. Right. Okay.
2: We need those coordinates.
1: Maybe I'll play some boat drinks by Jimmy Buffett coming up here in a minute. We have prizes, Camp Omelet tickets. I got a 2-night stay at Camp Omelet to give away today. That would be the Friday and Saturday. I'm going to find out today about day passes. Day.

0: don't want to stay overnight, and you just want to pay. Just, you know, all the money goes to charity. We usually have day passes available if you don't want to do the overnight, sleep in your car type of thing. You got to leave after the show.
1: Oh, kicking you out.
0: Yeah.
2: Who's going to enforce that?
0: Nobody
1: does. Are there wristbands and stuff?
0: Listen,
1: if
0: I
1: you guys
0: know.
1: Make me go around and enforce that, I'm going to kick your butt.
0: No, we're not. Go
2: physical violence, Mickey?
1: Yes. I'm not afraid.
0: And Mickey DeRocher is going to be out there at the merch booth if you want to go see Mickey.
1: Yeah.
0: And she will be, when are you doing that shift?
1: Friday 3 to 7.
0: Friday 3 to 7, Mickey DeRocher at the merch booth at Camp Omelet, which is only less than 2 weeks away now because it starts on Thursday, goes through Sunday.
2: 13 days.
0: Camp Omelet.
1: I remember when you started talking about it this year and thinking, God, that seems so far away.
0: Yeah. And it's right here.
3: I started the countdown July 5th. Because up until then, I was counting down till David Lee Roth.
1: Right.
0: Next weekend is Labor Day weekend, and then the following weekend is Camp Omelet. Man, oh man.
3: We got one more Monday of August.
0: And I know somebody that's going out to Camp Omelet on that Monday, Sunday or Monday, the weekend before.
1: Really?
0: Yeah. They're going to set up shop at Camp Omelet starting next weekend. My God, I love these people. All right, we're going to hit a quick break. The lines are in the water at the Benzie Frenzy, and we will play a tune for those ladies.
1: Going to play a little Fish On?
0: Yeah, the ladies. Well, play Boat Drinks when we come back, and then Celebrity Sleaze and all that stuff. What's coming up in Sleaze, Finster?
3: Steven Tyler had a bit of a win in his upcoming trial.
1: Okay.
3: Yeah, Steven Tyler's in trouble.
0: Really?
1: So sleazy.
0: I mean, but this is working to his advantage.
3: Well, I'll tell you more coming up next.
0: Steven Tyler touched me in 1974.
3: Something like that.
0: All right. We'll be right back. It's KLT 638. Good morning and welcome to the weekend. Yeah.
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I'm Litton Finster. Mickey DeRocher is here. It is 6:45. I'd like to shout out to all the ladies hanging out in bed.

0: At the Benzie Frenzy Fishing Tournament, you have some information. Is it only ladies today? And then is there guys this weekend? What's going on with the big fishing tournament? I think there's a $20,000 prize.
1: It looks to me like today, yes, Friday, ladies classic.
2: And well, there's got to be men out there, right? Who's driving the boats?
1: Oh, you son of a... tomorrow, Saturday and Sunday, August 29th and 30th is the main event. The Pro-Am.
2: Also, who's putting the worms on the hook and taking the fish off the hook?
1: Those girls are some BA ladies.
0: What do you, I mean, what is their lures? What are you fishing for? Is it salmon this time of year? The salmon going up, going towards the rivers?
1: I think they're looking for the salmon, yeah.
0: Nice.
1: Only because this friend of mine, Stacy, she wears a shirt, "I love king salmon," and she's a big fisher lady.
0: Really? I wonder if it's the same Stacy that's out with my friend Jody.
1: Oh, I bet, yeah.
2: Does Stacy's mom got it going on?
0: Yeah.
1: It's probably because Stacy does. She's a hottie.
0: Nice. Yeah, you just showed me a picture. She was hot. All right, anyway, congratulations. And
2: showing omelet pictures of lady eye candy and not me?
0: Tight lines and gin clear waters.
2: What the hell's wrong with you?
0: I'm going to play, you know, because it is sunlight, so it's time to get some cocktails going on the boats there, ladies.
1: Let's do it.
2: They are sitting there waiting for that sun to come up. That's why they go out there, so they could start drinking.
1: No, they go out there to catch the big old fish.
2: Catch a big old buzz.
0: That is awesome. Okay, I want to play a song for all the people out there on the boats. And it's a song called Boat Drinks by Jimmy Buffett. And this is a great little song. I love the sound of steel drums in the morning. And the Boat Drinks, and it's got a great song. Let's go to Fenway Park, where Jimmy Buffett performed this song. And it's the only song he wrote in the city of Boston, and there's a little story behind it. And we'll come back with Celebrity Sleaze right here on KLT, the rock station. Welcome to the weekend.
3: I couldn't not do this song, since this is probably the only song I ever actually wrote in the city of Boston many years ago. And it was inspired by an unusually frigid evening. I'm referring to the temperature, of course. But as the urban legend has it, I got a little overserved in a bar, and it was too cold for a Florida boy to walk around, so I borrowed a Boston taxi. That was not a smart thing to do. Anyway, seeking refuge from the authorities, I happened to walk into Derek Sanderson's bar. That was like going into the floorboards of hell. But fortunately, Derek and I had a chance to relive that occasion with a little more clarity a few years ago out of Great Woods. And I'm gonna do this song right now. This is about cabin fever, and it's the only hockey song I have in my repertoire, so here we go.

0: Oh, man. That is good for my
1: Cabin
0: soul.
1: Cabin fever. There is a cure.
0: God bless Jimmy Buffett.
1: Thank you.
0: Thank you, Jimmy. Jeez. So last night I'm crying at home listening to Jimmy Buffett.
2: So true, good for your soul.
0: True story. And I was just thinking about seeing the Coral Reefer Band a few weeks ago, and it was just like seeing my friends, and it was just something unmistakable was missing, and it was Jimmy. But it was so cool. I was just thinking, like, how cool was it that they toured without him and tributing his music and stuff and showing images of him on the screen.
2: Yeah.
3: I wonder if the Destroyers will do that after George Thorogood dies.
2: Put his microphone up there, too.
0: Yeah.
3: Right? You don't see the Heartbreakers out there without Tom Petty.
0: No, no.
3: What about Elvis's backup band? I wonder if they went on without Elvis. Anyway.
0: It was a unique situation. I was like, I can't believe they're... Then they had a microphone where he stood.
2: Maybe that's something that he wanted. You know, maybe he talked to them about that ahead of time. I was like, listen, you got to continue the summer vibe.
0: The story is that on his deathbed, and I don't know if it was the last word spoken, I would like to think it was like, said, keep the party going.
3: Yeah, that's what the guy said that leaned into Jimmy Buffett's dying body. Yeah. What? You want us to keep playing, Jimmy? Okay, we'll cash those checks. Hey, everybody, Jimmy wants the party to go on.
2: Smart guy.
3: $80 to see Jimmy Buffett without Jimmy Buffett. Here's one flake of his ash. The Ashes to Ashes tour.
0: It was the Keep the Party Going tour.
3: Is Jimmy Buffett wanted to retire 3 years before his death, and they were like, no, you keep going. They had pictures of him.
0: Keep the Party Going tour.
2: Blackmail tour.
0: Yeah. Coral Reefers.
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3: The sexual abuse lawsuit filed against Steven Tyler by former girlfriend Julia Holcomb, then known as Julia Misley, is slowly looking a little better for Steven. With the trial scheduled to get underway September 21st, Superior Court judge sided with him on several issues, denying her effort to exclude any evidence that she consented to the romance, as well as ruling she cannot talk about the abortion she had while with him, and she can't describe Tyler as a sex trafficker or equate what occurred here with the Holocaust.
2: What?
3: However, she is allowed to present evidence of use of drugs and alcohol, and he did himself no favors by writing all of this in two different books. We'll see how it plays out. There's a trial next month.
2: Wow.
3: CBS is planning another special to pay tribute to Dolly Parton, with plans to air the Entertainment Tonight special Remembering Dolly, A Rhinestone Life. In fact, I think there's a Dolly Parton special on every channel out there.

0: You know, there's a tropical depression right now in the Caribbean, and it's headed for Puerto Rico, and its name is Dolly. Mm-hmm. But it's pre-named years before, but it just so happens.
1: Yeah.
0: That it could turn into a hurricane.
2: Hold on to your coconuts. Leah Remini is joining the Real Housewives of Beverly Hills cast.
1: Oh.
2: I don't know how I've never got, because this show has all the things that I like, but I've never watched one single episode of it. And the only reason I was tempted to, they caught up with David Lee Roth not long ago, and they're like, Dave, do you have a guilty pleasure TV show? And he goes, I hate saying it, but it's those Desperate Housewives.
1: Oh,
2: I was like, if David Lee Roth can watch the Desperate Housewives, what
0: to
2: go?
0: I want to see Teddy Joe Mellencamp on there, because she's John Mellencamp's daughter, and I don't know what she looked. I wouldn't know her if she bumped into me in the street.
2: The big story with her is that her hair is finally growing back.
0: Oh, really? She had brain cancer. Like, it didn't look good for a long time, right?
2: She didn't look good. I don't know what.
0: No, she had cancer. Cancer.
2: All right. I was like, took her on cancer, bro. You can't tell her. She kind of let herself go.
1: The prognosis didn't look good.
2: Did you ever see Jurassic Park?
0: Yes. I walked out of it after Jimmy Buffett's appearance in one of the.
2: Episodes in.
0: Recent.
2: But did you see the original Jurassic Park?
0: Yes.
2: The mosquito preserved in the sap just sold for $400,000. And that's a movie prop. It's not a real mosquito from the Jurassic period.
1: Man, those are some super fans.
2: Speaking of super fans, how about OnlyFans?
0: Yeah.
2: Erica Elenick. She is from Baywatch back in the day. She started her OnlyFans journey. She's making $10,000 a week. It started with her just showing her feet, but now that the money started rolling in, she's showing a little more. Oh. She's well on her way to making $50,000 a month.
1: So $10,000 for the feet, moving up.
2: Yeah.
1: $50,000. What will happen to the show?
2: Again, I do not understand why people are paying for adult content. There's so much free out there, right? And you only got to watch 3 to 6 minutes at a time.
0: God. I have to admit, well, I don't have to, but I created an account to see that girl that was the number.
2: Honey Boo Boo sister?
0: No, it was the Pumpkin girl. She was featured on national TV on an interview, and she's the number one.
2: Oh, the virgin.
0: No.
2: There's a virgin that's the number one OnlyFans, and she's making millions of dollars a month.
0: All right, this girl made $14 million last year, and she's the number one
2: income,
0: and she was on 60 Minutes or something, and I took the bait. I was like, let me see what's going on.
2: What kind
0: here.
2: Of bait?
0: It was not.
2: Was it Master?
0: There's a place in Bonita Springs, Florida.
3: Thank you, Mickey.
0: There's a Bonita Springs, Florida. There's a place, and I got their T-shirt. It's a bait shop, and it's called Master Bait and Tackle. Oh, it's great, greatest name ever. But you know what? I got on her site, and it's not what you think. It's just like there's nude pictures, but there's no
2: But that's why with the OnlyFans, I thought you can now message her very easily and she'll respond. And then you could say, hey, send me a video of you farting on a cake.
0: Okay. I didn't go that deep.
1: I can't take it. I cannot take it.
0: I paid the $9 and then I canceled it.
2: You didn't finish the month?
0: No, I canceled it.
1: That's
0: right
1: when
0: away.
1: They fart on the cakes
0: no,
1: at the
0: I'm
1: end
0: not
1: of the month.
0: Cakes.
2: You don't even watch porn right.
1: Wait, I know you have more sleeves.
0: I can't do anything right.
2: Omelette's favorite part is when the guy shows up with the pizza.
1: is that pepperoni?
0: I do like the dialogue.
2: Well, we're out of time. Damn
1: I'm
2: it.
1: Sorry, I'm sorry.
2: Santana was telling people you could avoid cancer by not having any drama in your life.
1: I agree with that.
2: By the way, Honey Boo Boo, funny I mentioned her name because she's 21 today. There's your sleeves.
0: What?
2: Yeah, she's 21 years old.
1: Can I please just ask a quick question? OnlyFans,
0: yes.
1: That's your point, Omelette. It's not actual pornography. It's just looking. You just look at the pictures.
0: It could be whatever they want to put out there.
1: But is there more than one person on the camera?
2: Yeah, she's the only one on camera. But sometimes, I hate that I know all of this. But like the Honey Boo Boo sister, Pumpkin, her and her husband.

0: do things. Oh, okay. Everything.
1: Oh, oh wow.
0: Yeah, yeah, yeah. Everything? Yeah. Well, I mean, I don't know. She's a three-ring circus, honey, if that's what you're getting at.
2: Honey Boo Boo's sister's name is Pumpkin?
0: Yeah.
2: Okay.
0: Yeah.
2: I might have to check out Pumpkin.
0: Yo, it's women like, I mean, I'm more interested in seeing like normal everyday people.
3: You're right.
0: You know, with, yes. I mean, it's fun to watch, you know, the hot chiseled models
3: yes.
0: do it, but there's something fun about like seeing Becky from Applebee's.
3: I agree. Heck yeah. That's like that show, something about a bus. Oh, I can't remember what it's called.
0: Rock of Love?
3: No, it was like a YouTube thing, and it was like these guys on a bus, and they would go around and meet girls and bring them on the bus. Oh. And they were allegedly just everyday girls.
2: Like a porn bus?
3: Yeah. Wow. But I can't remember what it's called. Anyway, that's the kind of stuff that I would rather watch, too.
2: Pulling the bus into Tuna Town. Wow. All right, let's go to the break. It's 7:01. We have the major giveaway today, Metallica in Las Vegas at 9:00 this morning. We're going to draw the grand prize winner from all the people that have qualified, and we're going to do it live on the air. We've got the drum. We've got the golden drum.
3: It's spinning right now.
2: The drum of America is in the studio, and we will be right back.
0: Yep.
2: It's KLT, the rock station. We have Camp Omelet tickets to give away this morning. We also have a comedian, Charlie Behrens, who's live at the City Opera House tonight for two shows, and he'll be in the studio in an hour, 8:00, 8:10.
0: We'll do the Camp Omelet tickets next. Right. I will put you two against each other in one of these Shout It Out Loud. Somebody will get Omelet, somebody will get Mickey, and somebody will go to Camp Omelet for free.
2: Wonderful. We'll be right back with that. It's KLT. Good morning, 7:02.
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0: It's KLT, the rock station. Good morning. Welcome to Friday, everyone. The weekend is here.
1: Yeah.
0: It's 7:13, Omelet and Finster, along with Mickey DeRocher. It is the last weekend in August. Tuesday, we usher September into the fold of the summer. Summer's not over yet, man. Next weekend is Labor Day weekend, and then the weekend following is Camp Omelet.
2: Yes.
0: And Builders First Source presents Camp Omelet, and I can't wait to see you out there, man. I do my best to try to visit every single campsite, and I lose my voice in the process.
2: Going out there kissing babies, shaking hands?
3: There's no babies at Camp Omelet.
2: Baby making.
3: You can kiss anybody at Camp Omelet. They're at legal age.
0: Yep.
3: Yeah.
0: That's why we do 21.
3: You might
0: and over.
3: Feel bad about it. All right. At 57, if I made out with a 21-year, well, she should feel bad about it. I should feel great about it. Go high five all the other dudes.
0: Bring your daughters to Camp Omelet.
2: And your sons.
3: That was a weird pitch. But let's
0: well,
3: go.
0: Well, our listeners are old now.
3: Yeah.
2: Bring your granddaughter.
3: So are we.
0: Yeah, I know.
3: What, do you want to see a bunch of young girls that are out of our reach now?
0: Yeah, we were talking about
3: adult. Look at this girl we'll never get.
0: We were talking about adult entertainers earlier.
3: Yeah. Oh, the bar is for sale. $800,000.
0: Yeah.
3: The other one.
0: Yeah, the one in Rapid City.
3: Yeah, $800,000. We got to revisit this, but I think that we could turn that into a profitable business.
0: Yeah. Should call it Porky's.
3: Something. Something.
2: One of those holes in the bathroom.
0: Oh, God.
3: That was in the shower.
0: In the high school.
3: That was in the locker room.
0: In the high school.
3: Yeah.
0: Let's see.
3: Anyway.
0: Adult entertainers. I was speaking to a friend of mine who was a female and has daughters. She's like, how can you watch that? Because these girls are the age of my daughter.
3: As long as it's like, not your
0: I'm
3: daughter,
0: like,
3: it's awesome.
0: I'm like, don't look at it that way.
2: What would you do if you had been watching a dancer and enjoying them for, you know,

0: weeks or months or whatever, and then you go to hang out with a new lady friend. She's like, "Oh, let me introduce you to my daughter," and out comes champagne.
1: Check, please.
0: Would you admit it? Because you know the daughter, and you could share a glimpse.
2: I would leave. There's an unspoken nudie bar rule.
0: Yes.
2: When you see the girls that work at these places out in the wild, you don't acknowledge it.
0: Even if you're in their home with their mother having a pot roast?
2: No. If you see Mercedes at Meyer, you don't go, "Hey, Mercedes, that was some set last night."
0: Oh, right. Well,
2: you give a little wink and a nod and say, "I'll see you next Saturday."
0: She doesn't care about that. Give her a dollar bill.
1: Do think about them out in the wild.
0: Yeah.
1: Like, is she in the supermarket?
2: Listen,
0: one of them is a dentist.
1: Does she shop?
2: There is one. I've worked at these places for years.
0: Yes.
1: Vince was a DJ.
2: Obviously, I wasn't a stripper. And there was one girl that was a dental hygienist. Like, wow. So could you imagine?
1: You're
2: going to get her teeth clean and... Right?
0: And there she is. Love that. I would love to be in that position. And like the dentist doesn't know that that's her moonlighting job. And just you two sharing a glimpse. Oh, how fun.
2: Mm.
0: But not if it's your new girlfriend's daughter.
1: Right, right. I was like, don't say that
0: in my head.
2: All right, you want to give away some Camp Omelet tickets?
1: Yes. Let's open up the Miller Lite ticket window and give away some Camp Omelet.
2: Callers 9 and 10, Mickey.
0: Okay.
2: Caller 9 gets first. Caller 10 gets stuck with the leftover.
0: And I'm putting them on hold, you're saying. Okay.
2: Yep.
0: And
1: don't forget, Camp Omelet is coming.
3: The Miller Lite ticket window is now open.
1: And we're going to give away caller number 9 and 10 gets to...
2: pick you or Mickey DeRocher to represent them in a game of Shout It Out Loud Camping Edition.
1: There we go. 231-941-9558. Let's check the weather in the meantime.
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1: Okay, the weather is pretty simple. We've got mostly sunny skies with a high of 73 today. There was some patchy fog in various places this morning. And tonight, we have a chance of sprinkles overnight. That's a very slight chance, and that's overnight, so who cares? A low of 58 tomorrow for Saturday. Increasing clouds throughout the day, but starting off nice and sunny with a high of 77 for your Saturday. And then Sunday, a good chance of rain, 60% chance of rain. Not a washout, but a high is in the upper 70s. And then Monday, partly sunny and 82. Tuesday, we have a high of 83. 81 on Wednesday. Summer's not done yet.
2: All right, let's go to the phones.
1: Let's go to the phones. We have caller
2: number 9. Caller 9 gets to choose. Good morning. Who's this?
4: This is Rob.
2: Rob, do you want Omelet or Mickey to represent you in this game?
4: I'm going to go with Omelet.
2: All right, Rob, what city do you live in?
4: I'm in Buckley.
2: All right.
1: Ooh, okay, Robin Buckley has the O-man. Okay, hold on, Rob.
2: And whoever
1: and
2: gets...
1: And then we have, by default, good morning, KLT. What's your name and where are you calling from?
5: Mark from Alpena.
1: Mark in Alpena. You're going to get Mickey DeRocher, and you want to go to Camp Omelet?
5: Yeah.
1: Okay, because that's what the prize is. Hold on, buddy.
2: That's a long way to go.
1: It's a two-night stay at Camp Omelet. Well, you got Crimini playing. They're from Alpena.
2: Yeah.
1: And also Driving Dawn.
2: They're going to be driving a long time.
1: There's going to be...
2: driving dawn. From dusk till dawn to get there.
1: There's always a big section of Alpena people coming over for Camp Omelet. They had a whole section last year.
0: All right, Mark, I'm going to do you right.
2: All right, are you ready?
0: Yes.
1: We're ready. Let's hit some Jeopardy music and let's play. Go ahead.
2: All right. Remember, this is a Shout It Out Loud. So don't wait. Just blurt out the response. That's Mission Impossible.
1: Yeah. Whatever.
2: Okay. All right. Number one. Name something you take camping that starts with the letter T.
1: Toilet paper.
2: Testosterone?
0: What are you guys?
2: All right, number two.
1: T.
2: Name something you can sleep in

0: Tent.
1: That begins with the letter S.
2: Sleeping bag.
3: Ooh, we're going to share one omelet.
1: I'm giving you both a point. Name something you cook camping that begins with a C.
0: Cowboy carrots. Beans.
1: Carrots?
2: I'm healthy.
1: You don't cook them. What did you say?
0: Cowboy beans.
2: You cook carrots?
1: I'm not giving anybody a point.
2: Cowboy beans. What's wrong with carrots?
1: All right. You're right.
0: What?
1: You could it's cook a carrot. Who's ever? I've never made a cowboy bean in my life.
0: Well, you're missing out.
1: Now, if you had said cowboy chili, I might have given it to you.
2: I got a bushel.
0: What do you think is in the chili?
1: Omelet's winning 3-1.
2: I got a bushel of carrots.
1: Name something you eat camping that begins with a B.
0: Beans.
1: Beans. Mickey got that.
2: I said beans too.
1: She said it first. I don't know about your physical condition, but I know you said it first.
2: I'm having carrots and beans at my camp.
1: Name something you drink while camping that starts with the letter W.
0: Water.
1: Water, Mickey DeRosa.
2: Water?
1: Omelet's like, who drinks water?
0: Water is something you drink, yes.
2: Whiskey.
1: Name something you use to make fire that begins with an M.
0: Matches.
1: Wow, Mickey, that was so easy. What are you looking at me like that for,
0: dum-dum? I'm coming for you. I'm coming for you.
1: Name something you bring to keep warm at camp that begins with a J.
0: Julie.
2: Jacket.
1: What did you say?
0: Julie.
1: No, Omelet's getting that one. It's 4-4.
2: Well, Julie will keep you warm, too.
0: Yes, she will.
1: Not the one I know. Name something you might see in the woods that begins with the letter D.
2: Dog.
1: I mean, might see a dog.
2: Dog's off the leash.
1: All right, Mickey, if you don't get this, Omelet wins. Oh, if you get it, it's a tie, and we'll go to one tiebreaker.
0: Come on.
1: Name an animal you might encounter camping that begins with a B.
2: What was the question?
1: What did you say?
0: A bitch. A female dog.
1: I
2: didn't hear the question. I have ADD.
0: I think that means I win.
2: I was thinking about the comedian coming in. I got Metallica, Grand Prize.
1: You have to make it through one more question, ding dong. Focus.
0: Okay, give him
1: name one. Something you put in a cooler that begins with a P.
2: Pot. Lots of pot.
0: Who doesn't love chilled pot?
1: I'm going to take pot. I'm
2: Listen, you know I got so much pot, I need a cooler.
0: Rigged.
1: Wow.
0: Well, sorry, Mark.
1: You with your comedy answers, Julie and bitch, come on. Anyway, all right. Mark, Rob from Buckley, you're going to Camp Omelet.
2: Rob, you're going to Camp Omelet, buddy.
4: Sweet.
2: You got it, brother. I'll see you there.
4: I knew Omelet could do it.
2: Ah, see you there in a couple of weeks, and we're going to put pot in a cooler, and I'll see you there.
4: Heck yeah.
2: All right, buddy. Like, carrots and beans.
0: Carrots and beans.
2: Hold on, buddy. We're going to get some information from you. Hook you up with those tickets.
1: Speaking of what Omelet will have in his cooler, LaHaze and I are working on a big, big simultaneous sparking that's going to happen at camp. Can't wait. It'll be in between bands Saturday.
2: Yep, and Builders First Source is very proud of sponsoring Camp Omelet. Yeah. And we're going to give you a Friday night and Saturday night passes. We'll give away some more Camp Omelet passes next Friday, and that'll be the last giveaway.
1: We should. You know how I always complain there needs to be a gentleman's club in like Alpena or Gaylord? We should have one at camp, the adult tent.
2: Ooh.
1: And have an amateur competition. Get a poll in there.
2: Maybe we can get some pros.
1: Yes, that's what I'm saying.
2: Train the ladies.
1: You can turn a camper into a stripper, but you can't turn a stripper into a camper. I don't know if that's true. We'll see you at camp.
2: See it there. We'll be right back. It's KLT. Welcome to the weekend. It's 7:25. We have comedian Charlie Barron's coming in the studio. He's playing at the City Opera House. Two shows tonight. You can go to cityoperahouse.org for tickets, and he'll join us right after 8 o'clock. Also, we have the grand prize for Metallica, the Sphere, on Halloween with airfare and hotel accommodations. We're going to announce the winner at 9 o'clock this morning. We'll be right back on KLT. News and sports is next, and play some rock and roll on this Friday.
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Good morning, it's KLT, the rock station, Boston. Not in the Rock and Roll Hall of Fame. That's fine. 25 million albums on their debut album. Nah. Let's put in the guy with the clock around his neck. All right. It's 7:35. We're going to do news and sports in just a second. It's Omelette and Finster. Good morning. Mickey DeRozier is here and Michelle Perez is here. Two women that have had children. Mm-hmm. I would like you guys

0: these women? I mean, did you guys have postpartum depression? Did you
1: First of all, postpartum depression and postpartum psychosis are two completely separate things.
0: Okay.
1: So you're conflating the two. It's very important that there's a distinction. Having the depression and having postpartum psychosis, totally different. And I've actually experienced somebody going through psychosis several times and had to have been hospitalized several times. It is unlike anything that the movies could actually portray. And much like Andrea Yates, who 30 years ago killed her 5 children by drowning them psychosis. And she is still hospitalized. She did not go to prison. She originally did, and they called back that judgment because she was sick. She was legitimately sick. She had 5 children in as many years, or 8 years. She had no help. She was warned. The doctor warned her husband. And you have to be very, it's very, very layered. It's not easy. So I don't know. I have not seen her. And I don't know. I have not seen her behavior. When I saw Andrea Yates, I recognized it immediately for what it was. This is a woman who absolutely lost the run of herself in a deep psycho. I recognized it immediately from what I had experienced.
0: I mean, you got to be going through something major to kill your children. I mean, you know, something that nobody really understands.
2: Right. I haven't been following this story at all. So I don't know. Was she on medication? I will weigh in, but I'm just wondering,
0: she all the time. We don't know anything.
2: Was she on medication, do we know? Or was she trying to treat this psychosis?
0: You know, from what I understand, she tried to commit suicide a couple of times to prevent herself from doing this.
2: Uh-huh.
0: She did go to medical. She went to psychologists and things, trying to get a handle on this. Mm-hmm. And
2: so if you're
0: just so sad.
2: If your question to me is...
0: I would say mental institution.
2: Me too. As long as she's not able to get out of that. I mean, it's technically a prison of sorts, right?
0: Well, she's a prison in her own body for the rest of her life anyway.
1: Well, you know, the thing I think, at least from my experience, and then watching what happened with Andrea Yates, and we'll see how this plays out. Andrea Yates, once she was treated, it can never turn back the clock and undo it, of course. But even now, when she's come up for parole, she has said, no, thank you. I'm comfortable right where I'm at.
0: Wow.
1: She's acutely aware of how ill she can get unmedicated.
0: Well,
2: and do we mean by comfortable, though? Like, is she's not living a cush life of...
1: No. But she knows she's where she needs to be. Is what I mean.
2: Yeah.
1: You know? And I don't know...
0: Big national story. Just thought I'd bring it up.
1: It is.
0: Acknowledge that it's happening.
2: I appreciate it. I say mental institution rather than prison.
0: Yeah.
2: And I did not
0: liberal,
2: have postpartum
0: liberal
2: depression.
0: Massachusetts as well.
2: Okay.
1: Yeah.
2: Well, news this hour brought to you by Critter Control.
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1: I don't know. Anyway, 1 second. I'm looking something up. Yeah, I just want to let you know that Andrea Yates is from Texas, a decidedly not liberal state, and she is in a mental institution. So I don't know where that had anything to do with it.
0: Slam dunk then in Massachusetts.
1: All right, so a federal judge has temporarily blocked most of a new U.S. Postal Service ruling governing mail-in ballots. The 14-day restraining order was issued Thursday after Michigan and a coalition of 24 other states, including the District of Columbia, filed the suit. Michigan Attorney General Dana Nessel argues the requirements intrude upon states' authority and could disrupt absentee ballot distribution just weeks before ballots must be sent to the military and overseas voters.
4: Which could ruin the rigging of the mail-in ballots.
1: Mm.
4: Rigged.
1: All right, Michigan residents affected by April's severe storms, tornadoes, and flooding, you have until the end of the day Monday to apply for federal assistance. That's August 31st, Monday at 11:59 p.m. That is for FEMA assistance. There's also property low interest loans you can apply for. That has a 60-day grace period, but the FEMA assistance, the deadline is Monday. A three-vehicle crash in Wexford County claimed the life of a 36-year-old Inkster man. State police say the crash happened around 1:50 Wednesday afternoon on M-115. A preliminary investigation indicates a westbound box truck was struck by an SUV driving...

0: north on South 47 by a 19-year-old Leroy woman. The impact caused the box truck to spin and overturn. Its cab was then struck by an eastbound pickup driven by a 58-year-old Troy man. The box truck driver died at the scene. The others sustained minor injuries. The crash is under investigation. U.S. Senator Gary Peters stopped at the Fish Pass Project in downtown Traverse City yesterday during his 10th and final motorcycle tour across Michigan. Peters highlighted $22.7 million in Great Lakes Restoration Initiative funding that he helped secure for the project. Fish Pass replaced the deteriorated Union Street Dam and will reconnect the Boardman-Ottawa River with Grand Traverse Bay. Once operational, the system will selectively allow native fish to pass while blocking invasive species, including sea lamprey. The state police have released new information about a fatal officer-involved shooting in Otsego County. An Otsego County sheriff's deputy shot and killed a 29-year-old Gaylord man following a police pursuit on August 22nd. The incident began when troopers attempted to stop the man on South Otsego Avenue because his vehicle allegedly did not have insurance. Police say he fled and was later pursued by a sheriff's deputy. The pursuit ended on Spar Road after the man struck an MSP patrol car and then a tree. State police now say the man exited his vehicle and pointed a firearm at the deputy. The deputy then shot and killed him. The gun was recovered at the scene. The incident remains under investigation. And no, just one final one. No data centers in Garfield Township. That's the word for now. The Garfield Township trustees have voted unanimously to put a 12-month moratorium on both data centers and crypto mining facilities. The delay is to review zoning rules and regulations going forward.
1: 12 months.
0: All right. That is your news update.
1: No data centers for 12 months.
2: We'll Thank see. You, Michelle.
0: You're welcome.
1: How about indefinitely? No? All right.
2: All right, let's do some sports.
1: Oh, wow. They're listening to us on the shoreline of Lake America. Okay. Yeah. Let's go to sports.
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3: Well, very fun story to follow tonight if you are going to watch the Tigers take on the Dodgers, because Tarek Skubal is starting tonight for the Dodgers. Tigers are 5.5 games out of the wild card, and they are running out of time, so get her done. The Lions are getting ready for the final preseason game. They are 1-1 so far, if you're keeping track. Regular season countdown, 13 days away. College football is here, kicks off tomorrow. Sacramento State at Eastern Michigan, if you're into that. And also tomorrow, North Carolina versus TCU. I am bringing this up because it's in Dublin, Ireland. Sending a bunch of college guys over to Dublin, Ireland.
2: I love that.
1: Yeah, there's no drinking.
3: I'm sure. Not one person is going to figure out how to get in a Guinness on this trip. NASCAR is at Daytona this week. Final race before the playoffs. Denny Hamlin is your current points leader. Let's see. No NHL games right now. We're still in the offseason. Training camps are coming up next month. Yeah. NBA, same story, and there is your sports.
1: Very good. Thank you, Finster. At 7:45, we have the Metallica grand prize drawing at 9 o'clock this morning for the trip to Vegas with airfare, hotel accommodations, tickets to Metallica to see them on Halloween night at the Sphere. And we also have comedian Charlie Barron's coming in the studio. He's playing two shows tonight. He played two shows last night. Mickey DeRocher was in attendance.
2: Yes, indeedy.
1: And there will be two more shows tonight at the City Opera House. Looking forward to having that guy in the studio in about 20 minutes or so.
3: Looking forward to telling you how I was accused of a crime at a fast food establishment.
1: Nice. Yes. Okay, let's talk about that next. We'll play some rock and roll. Things are good on a Friday.
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0: It is KLT, the rock station. Good morning. It's 7:54 with Omelette and Finster on this Friday morning. Mickey DeRocher is also on the crew this morning. Don't forget, we have 1 hour away from, we're 1 hour away from the grand prize drawing of the Metallica trip that we're giving away to Las Vegas to see them on Halloween in Las Vegas. And we have airfare and hotel accommodations and even some spending money. I think the boss is going to give you a couple of few hundred.
1: You know what's funny about our own Mickey DeRocher? She's doing social media stuff, and I was like, hey, you should put the KLT logo on the sphere to make it look. She's like, I won't do that. Like, it was, I'm not going to cheat or lie or manufacture an image that isn't real. It's funny, the lines, your lines.
2: I do have lines, though.
1: I know, and it's weird. It's very unpredictable.
0: It seems like a victimless task.
2: I know, but I just don't like to do it. It's like, the sphere did not have, yeah. I don't know.
1: I put our names on the state theater marquee.
0: You have no morals whatsoever.
2: I am full of morals. Hello.
0: All right. We have Charlie Behrens in the studio in a little bit. He's a comedian. He's going to be at the City Opera House. Couple of shows tonight. Couple of shows last night. But we're not going to promote last night's shows because they're done.
2: But I will tell you, it was a good one. I was there. And I laughed and laughed.
1: I was told our comedian was in the green room, and I went in there, and I'm like, are you my comedian? He goes, no, I'm a biker.
3: I got some good jokes, though.
0: That's Blake. Blake is here, and Blake is with Recovery Road Riders, and they have a big event on Sunday, which starts at the Masonic Lodge and goes to the Leland All Sands Casino. Talk about it, man. What time is the kickstands going up?
3: Yeah, that's right. It's our 10th annual Recovery Road Poker Run. Kicks off Sunday morning. Registration's between 10 and noon at the Masonic Lodge in Greylockville, followed by a poker run. For those of you guys that don't know what poker

0: runs are. There's five stops in Leelanau County. You stop, you get a playing card at each stop. Best hand wins, worst hand wins. We're raising money for a scholarship fund that we have set up through the Community Foundation 10 years ago for local kids that have lost a parent to addiction. So big way that we raise money is through this poker run. We do some other stuff too. But it's a great time, man. So whether you have a motorcycle or a car, we've got one guy that does it on a moped. Shout out to Stitch.
1: Every year.
0: He leaves first and gets there last.
2: But I know he's, Stitch.
0: Do you know Stitch?
2: Yes. Yeah.
1: Of course you do.
0: Yeah, he's a gangster. Stitch is awesome. So so registration, like I said, is at the Masonic Lodge. We've got some...
1: figures the one biker Mickey knows rides his moped.
2: That dude is so cool.
0: He's awesome.
2: So
0: he rides it like a boss.
2: Yes, he
1: does.
2: That's
1: so funny. Yeah.
0: So
3: it's not exclusive to Harleys or you'll be shunned.
0: No, not at all. We got sport bikes. We've got,
1: They just ride in the back.
0: It's self-led, so you can get in front of your own pack if you want, if you're by yourself. We have some cars that come and do it. It's, it's per tire. It's $10 a tire. All the proceeds go right to the scholarship fund. So we partnered up with Leelanau Sands Casino maybe 5 years ago, and so the event ends at Leelanau Sands.
3: An outdoor party, right?
0: Yep, it's the outdoor concert venue. The Big Red Radio is going to be there.
1: Yeah.
0: You guys are playing jams. We've got food.
3: Called the Giant Red Radio.
0: Red Radio.
1: It got bigger.
0: It looked bigger than it did Giant. But
1: I must have seen it in the rearview mirror. Yeah, it's way bigger now.
0: I was standing a long ways away when I saw it. So.
1: Nice. And it was cold.
0: That's right.
3: Hey, Blake, do you have experience with addiction? Does that touch you? Did it touch your life in some way?
0: Absolutely, yeah. So all the guys in the club, we're all in long-term recovery from addiction, one form or another, So this is kind of our way to give back to the community that we, honestly took from forever. So these kids could have been our kids, Fortunately, we found a different path.
1: So is Recovery Riders a club? Like, do you guys have a cut? Or do you have patches?
0: Yep,
1: and
0: sure do.
1: Do you have to be sober of all substances to be a recovery rider? Because I quit drinking, but I still love the weed.
0: Yeah. So recovery means a lot of things to a lot of people. So maybe grab a bike and come talk to us, buddy.
1: Okay.
0: Yeah.
1: Well, I have a bike.
0: Yeah, perfect. Yeah. Are you going to come ride on Sunday?
1: It's on my calendar.
0: Perfect.
1: It's on my calendar. And as I stand here right now, I can't think of a good excuse not to.
0: I can't either. It's
1: going to
0: be
1: beautiful.
0: I'm going
1: to the nudie bar Saturday and then recovery riding Sunday. That sounds great.
0: Perfect.
2: My husband and I participated in this a couple years ago when he had a bike, and now we have a Corvette. Did I hear you say cars are welcome too?
0: Absolutely.
2: Oh,
0: yeah. There's a fair amount of sports cars that come and do it. Families in expeditions, whatever. But yeah, so it's like I said, all Leelanau County. It's beaches and parks. So
2: beautiful.
0: If you got a Corvette,
2: drive.
0: It's you can get on some twisties and have some fun.
2: Okay.
3: Blake,
2: yes.
3: What are some of the stops that you're going to make where the cards are given out?
0: So we've got Inspiration Point, overlooking Big
3: Submarine Races.
0: Yep. There's one at the Sand Dunes. We're at Schneider Beach on 204, Peterson Park up in Northport.
1: What time does it start and what time is it scheduled to end?
0: Yep. So the last bike out is out at noon. Mm-hmm. And the last bike back, we're calling cards at 4 o'clock.
1: Oh, noon to four. Oh, that's great.
0: Yeah, so
1: that's
0: you can leave earlier. We got a lot of people that show up and take their time. Mm. They leave at 10:30 or 11.
1: I'm in.
0: You
1: I'm
0: can't
1: in.
0: Not get up
1: I'm
0: and be
1: in.
0: There by
1: I'm
0: noon,
1: in.
0: Fester.
1: I
0: All
1: just
0: right.
1: said I'm in.
0: All right.
1: I'm
0: you
1: in.
0: You guys heard it here. So we've been fortunate enough. This poker run's part of the way we raise funds. A lot of local businesses come together and either donate, cash for sponsorships or items to auction at the event. So we,
3: nice
0: tattoos and jewelry and hair care stuff and golf stays, Second Amendment type things for you guys out there that like those. It's awesome, man. Maybe the Metallica. Pass.
3: Nice.
0: If someone wins that tonight, they can donate it back.
1: Yeah, I'm sure.
0: And
1: yeah.
0: We can auction
1: it. Hey, you just won a weekend in Vegas to see Metallica. I'd like to donate this.
0: Yeah, I got a guy that'll let you ride on the back of his bike as a VIP.
3: Nice.
1: I was going to say, Mickey, if you guys go in the Corvette, we can trade vehicles for a couple of stops if you want. You let me drive the Corvette from one place to the other. I'll let you and Toby take my bike.
2: Ooh, okay.
1: And we could switch back and forth. That would be fun.
2: That would be fun. I'll have to talk to the man. Can you drive a stick?
1: What? Oh. I'm a man. Yeah, that's right. It's, you can't spell manual transmission without man.
2: All right, all right.
3: Oh, my goodness.
2: Blake, are you still accepting

0: donations for the auction and things like that.
1: Absolutely. Or sponsorships. You know, we put you on the stops. We put you on our social media. We put you on the banner. Or if you're a big money spender, like some of these guys I'm about to talk about, if that's okay.
2: Absolutely. Go ahead, man.
1: So Maple Ridge Construction, Blue Star Landscape, the Concrete Services of Traverse City, Bay Area Concrete, Junior Tires, and J&S South Airport. Those guys really dig in deep, and they have been for years.
2: Shout out to Tiffany.
1: Oh, Tiff's awesome. She'll be there, guys.
2: Nice, really?
1: Yeah, well, if there's
3: charity involved, she's there.
1: Yeah, charity and motorcycles.
3: Yeah.
1: Can't miss it.
3: Yeah. I didn't know about the motorcycle part.
1: Oh, yeah.
3: Yeah. All right.
1: Yeah. What else was I going to say? So this is our 10th year of doing this. We've been able to give out over $160,000 in scholarships to 36 recipients, all in the local area, all in the five-county area in the last 10 years.
0: How do the people apply to be recipient?
1: So they apply through the Grand Traverse Regional Community Foundation. We raise the money. We turn it over to them. They're set up to – that's all they do is scholarship and grant stuff.
0: Nice.
1: So graduating seniors apply through the Community Foundation. They send us the applications. We go through them. Choose the recipients. So something cool that we started actually during COVID, we used to go to the award ceremonies at the schools, and I don't know if you guys have been to those, but they're long.
0: Yeah.
1: And you got to sit there and be quiet. You know, we're not great at that.
0: We're not good at that.
1: So in the spring, we get a bunch of bikes together. You know, we've had up to like 40 bikes go, and we tell these kids we want to talk to them about their application. And we show up with a giant Happy Gilmore size check, you know, and a bunch of bikes. And we present the scholarship to them, you know, in the parking lot of their school, which is awesome, man.
0: Yeah.
1: It's really a lot of fun.
2: Blake, you're a good man doing good stuff in our community. We really appreciate it.
1: Thanks for having us.
2: You have a Facebook page, and it's Recovery Road Riders. And the bike run goes from the Masonic Lodge in Graylickville all the way to Leelanau Sands Casino. It's a poker run. There's five stops, $10 per tire.
1: That's right.
2: So, Mickey, got $40 on that.
0: I got it, cold hard cash.
2: And I'm sure there's a tire in the trunk for the...
0: got a tire on my belly right now.
2: So, Blake, thank you for doing that. You can look for KLT out there on Sunday as well. And... we appreciate what you do, man. Come in anytime and let us know what you guys are up to, okay?
1: Really appreciate it. Thanks, guys.
2: Sunday, kickstands up, last bike out of the parking lot at noon, and then the poker determination will be at 4 o'clock.
1: That's right.
2: All right. Good job, Blake. Thank you so much.
1: Thanks, guys.
0: Thank you, Blake.
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2: Thank you, LaHaye's. We'll see you at Camp Omelet, man. It's 8:06. Let's do it. It's KLT, the rock station. I think we have comedian Charlie Behrens in the studio next on KLT.
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1: You were asking me if there was a comedy song. Steve Miller, the Joker, would be the only thing I could think of, and it just hit me in that last second.
0: We'll have to play that in a couple of minutes. I'm just, sometimes Charlie Baron is in the studio. Good morning, Charlie.
2: Good morning.
0: Welcome in, man.
2: Thank you. You guys do this every morning at this time.
0: Yes.
3: Even earlier.
0: Don't remind me.
2: Good for you.
0: Yeah. I'm the most unlikely person to be doing a morning show.
2: And yet here you are.
0: I told my guidance counselor in high school, he's like, what do you want to do? He's like, you're going to go to college? You're going to do... And I'm like, listen. He's like, what do you want to do for a job? You got to start getting it together there, young man. And I was like, whatever. You don't have to wake up early.
2: Uh-huh. And here you are.
0: The earliest job you could possibly get.
2: Following your dreams.
0: I just stay up. That's what I do.
2: You haven't gone to bed yet.
0: No.
3: I have received show notes from Omelet at 1 in the morning.
0: I sleep from 3 to 9 p.m.
2: Oh, my God.
1: And that's not...
2: Anyway.
0: That's not a joke.
1: It's not a schedule either. So he literally... I go to sleep when I'm tired. I eat when I'm hungry. There's no routine or schedule.
0: Nothing.
1: That's like good. It's like a toddler live with dead parents living out on his own.
0: I'm like home alone at 56 years old.
2: Did you see the blood eclipse last night? Did you see that? Did you set your alarm for that?
0: I heard about it, but I did not.
2: It was the moon. And it had a little shadow over it, and it turned red, and everyone's out there taking pictures. You know none of those pictures are going to turn out.
3: No, you know, not one.
2: Everybody loves
0: camera photos of the moon are always good.
2: Historically the best photos you can take. Yeah, historically worth your time to take it.
0: Charlie, it must be so fun touring the country, telling jokes, making people laugh. I mean, it's fun, right?
1: Well, trying to make people laugh.
0: It's the best.
2: And thank you for qualifying
0: that.
2: Yeah. I don't always do it, and it's just glad to know someone over here knows what it's like, you know?
1: Listen, you know who tells a lot of jokes that get no laughs? This guy right here.

0: There is a reason why comedy clubs are not open in the morning.
1: Yes, there is.
0: It's not easy.
1: No, you don't just walk into a coffee shop and start dropping your hot five.
2: Is this thing on? This thing on?
1: Yeah.
3: Hey, Charlie. How long have you been doing it?
1: I've been doing stand-up since I was like 20, since 2016, but like professionally since 2017.
0: So about 10 years in the biz.
1: Has it been 10 years? Dear God. Yes, it has. 10 years in the biz.
3: Where are you from? Where's home?
0: I want to just say it to get a plug
1: in. Two questions at a time.
3: I know.
0: He's at the City Opera House tonight for two shows. One is sold out. The 9:30 is sold out. There might be like a one ticket here, one ticket there, but it's sold out. That's what the City Opera House website says. But you could go to the 7 p.m. show.
1: Yeah.
0: Get some dinner downtown and go see a comedy show.
1: Sure.
0: And Mickey DeRocher here went to your show last night.
1: Oh, what'd you think?
2: I thought it was hilarious. Oh, I loved it.
3: All she talked about was the opener, though.
2: Listen, these guys are full of it, Charlie. I love you. So I don't know if you'll be able to share any of your bits, but these guys would be down for the YMCA bit that you did.
1: Oh, the locker room of the YMCA?
2: Yeah, because they make fun of me because I walk around my house naked. And
3: in front
2: of
3: her children, her two sons, until they were 14, and the kids walked around naked in front of them, her.
1: Oh, wow. Okay.
3: Yeah. Well, did you hear that reaction, Mickey? Wow. That means it's not normal.
2: It's a good Wisconsin response.
3: If you saw your mom naked when you were 14, I'm sorry. I don't know if your mom is alive, but... Yeah. The next thing I would see is the spoon that removed my eyes.
1: You know what? I will say this. I will say this. Let me
3: look
1: figure
3: at the
1: out.
3: Comedic mind is trying to process all the information I just heard.
1: Right now, it's not even comedy. It's just horror. You know, Midwest. I'm just trying to weave these things here without hurting any feelings. I think that, you know, it's everyone's choice what they want to wear around their kids.
3: Did your mom? Did you see your mom naked?
1: No.
3: Okay.
1: No.
3: Did your mom see you naked?
1: No.
3: Yeah. Okay.
1: No.
3: All right.
1: Yeah. And I was okay with that.
3: I was great with it.
1: You know?
3: My mom left her bra on the couch once, and I almost had a heart attack.
1: Really?
3: Yes. Traumatic.
2: That sounds too sad.
1: Well, how did you guys figure this out?
3: Like,
1: you volunteered the information.
2: Well, I mean, we're here a lot in the morning, and things.
3: I don't know how
2: divulged.
3: That one came up. I don't know how it originally came up.
0: She always talks about being naked.
2: I like being naked.
1: Well, that's good. You know, I think if you like being naked, you should. Everyone's got their own wants and desires.
3: You think the sons? Now her adult sons sit when they pee, and I think there's some kind of correlation between seeing mom naked.
0: I admit it. I do the same damn thing.
1: I think that there's an epidemic of sitting while peeing going on down there, and it's because we're all trying to like hammer off an email or something.
2: Okay.
1: You know? So I think there is. I heard my buddy talk about how much he loved to sit down to pee because he can do emails and it just saves him time. And I'm like, you literally spent 20 minutes yesterday trying to figure out like what the planet is in the night sky first. You know what I mean? It's something you could have easily Googled.
0: Hey, Charlie, you're from the Midwest. Wisconsin guy? Where are you from?
1: Yeah, Wisconsin.
0: Okay, yeah.
1: Yep.
0: You had the Midwest Survival Guide. What is it about the Midwest that makes it unique as opposed to other parts of the country? I mean, do you know about the Michigan goodbye?
1: Oh, yeah. I mean, I've heard of that. You know, we can say that Michigan and Wisconsin who do you think would take a longer goodbye?
0: Probably Wisconsin.
1: Yeah, absolutely Wisconsin. You guys think I'm getting out of here. I'm not. No.
0: It's when you're at the car and you're like, you continue with the questions like, so how is Raymond, you know, or hey, we got to get together and have that apple pie, you know, the harvest is coming.
1: Yeah, I know, that's good pie. Yeah, the one that your grandma made the other day, right?
0: Right.
1: Yeah, good. And you know, the thing about the, that's it, you start talking again and then I'm talking right, you know, the thing about the, you know, and then you just can't call.
0: Oh, by the way, I love that coat.
1: Oh, yeah, thank you. You know, this I got with a coupon right over there at the Kohl's, believe it or not. Not just Kohl's cash, this was a coupon on top of the Kohl's cash. You know,
0: I mean, it is
1: and
0: a friendly.
1: And then I got the.
0: It is a friendly. It is a friendly place. that

0: I was took some getting used to being from the East Coast. Finster and I are from the Connecticut, New England area.
1: Oh, I knew and I things... smelled something going on.
2: Nutmeg.
1: Okay, nutmeg. That's what that was. All right.
0: And when I got here and got used to living here, now it's been 20 years, and when I go back there, I'm walking downtown, and I'm saying good morning to everybody on the sidewalk, and I'm walking with my friend, and he goes, and he, after like four or five people, because people look down and they're kind of mad, just looking around, and then my buddy's like, "What are you doing?" And I'm like, "What do you mean?" He's like, "You're saying hello to everybody," and I'm like,
2: "Like a serial killer."
0: And then he says, "We don't do that around here." And I'm like, "What? You don't say good morning to people?
2: You don't
0: people?
2: Do it anywhere. Don't even do it here. You know who says good morning to everybody? Dexter."
1: But there's always that anxiety when you're walking up to someone who's walking up to you. You know, in the Midwest, we get that anxiety. Like, how are we going to play this? Are we going to do a simple, like, "Hey," or are we going to do like a "morning," or are we going to do a... just the nod. The nods don't translate well on radio, but you can use your imagination out
3: right.
1: there. Then if you do the wrong one, then you're like, "Oh, now I got that anxiety going."
2: I have a comedic question. Do you just have your material set, or do you ever walk around and try to bring some local, like, "Hey, I was walking around Traverse City and noticed there's a dispensary every block."
1: Oh, yeah.
2: Okay, so you do try to do some... topical.
0: So you
2: local...
0: guys like cherries around here, don't you?
1: Yeah,
2: right.
1: That's why I couldn't go swimming. It didn't work out. But no, you always try to do that. Every single place you go to, like, I went to one, your like four story tall antique store. Did you guys know you got that here?
3: Oh, the Wilson's Antique.
1: And let me say this about that antique store, and this isn't a bit or anything, but you can always tell an antique store where you're like, "You better watch your wallet," and it's if they dust in the antique store. And they're doing, not every section, but some sections they're dusting, and I'm like, I can't be doing
3: I
1: that.
3: I can't afford to be here.
1: Yeah, I cannot. But they got some cool stuff in
3: they
1: there.
3: They do,
1: oh,
3: yeah.
1: Oh, my gosh.
2: Like, were you on a date? The only reason a guy goes into an antique store is because he's on a date.
1: No, I was looking for a grenade, actually, but I didn't have one. And I like going antique, and you never know when you're going to find a grenade. You never know.
2: Is the grenade something you're seeking? Is this a bit that I'm not getting?
1: No, it's not a bit. It's just that's me.
3: It's true. You just never know.
1: Yeah, can I not? Do I have to come on here and do a bit?
2: No, but I
1: can. I just bare my
2: soul. I was glad to hear it wasn't a bit.
0: I'm looking for a casein myself.
3: They had lunch at the Double Wide and then went to the Wilson's Antique, which is right next door.
0: Yeah, you got
3: They call that place the Double Wide. You
1: learned that the wrong way, the hard way.
2: Because Larry the Cable Guy was coming, and I'm like, "Larry, you want any local information?" He's like, "No, I know everything I need to know. It's Cherry Festival."
0: I'm looking for the Double Wide.
1: I'm like, okay.
0: Looking for the place where the San Francisco 49ers general manager was at the other day.
2: Dude, that was a single wide.
0: Oh, why, really?
2: It was. I was like, "Well, you'd think you could at least afford a double wide hooker, right? Single wide, a billionaire."
1: This was in what, Cincinnati? Where was
2: Ohio?
0: Ohio, yeah.
1: Ohio. It would be in Ohio, wouldn't it?
2: Right. You know? And the big joke was that they're playing in Vegas next week. And, like, prostitution's legal there.
0: I'm like, dude,
1: you could.
2: You can't wait 1 week, man. And $140. How do you negotiate? Like, 100 I get, 150 I get.
1: Well,
2: was it 150, or did he talk her down 10 bucks?
1: Yeah, he got with the coupon.
2: He should have paid the extra 10, and we wouldn't know about
1: That's how these rich people, you know, keep their money.
2: Right.
1: Not just throwing it
2: away. It makes me think if he put in a little more work, he probably could have found one for 120.
0: We're in the studio with comedian Charlie Behrens, who tours the country as a comedian, and he's in Traverse City tonight for two shows. He did two shows last night. The 9:30 tonight is sold out, so your only option is to go to the 7 o'clock, and you can go to cityoperahouse.org for tickets. I'm sure you're all over social media and whatnot, so you can follow him. on the Twitters and whatnot and the Instagrams and Facebooks.
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1: There's no Twitter.
0: X. Yeah.
1: Oh, yeah, yeah.
0: I'm trying to catch up here.
1: Yeah, it's
2: But yet you're still

0: saying Lake America. You're trying to catch up.
1: Comedian Charlie Behrens is in the studio. We're going to take a quick break. Let's talk about the weather real quick, Mickey, and then we'll hit a quick break and we'll come back with Charlie in the studio this morning.
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1: Today, mostly sunny and 73. Tonight, there's a chance of a little tinkle overnight, but a low of 58 tomorrow for Saturday. Increasing clouds throughout the day with a high of 77 and a good chance of rain on Sunday, but not a total washout. Highs around 80 degrees. So we're here in the studio. Good morning. If you would like to get in touch with us, if you'd like to speak to Charlie, maybe you went to the show last night, maybe you're going tonight, you could give us a call at 231-941-9558. At 9 o'clock this morning, we have a grand prize. We've been talking about this for about a month and qualifying people all along the way. We're giving away a trip to Las Vegas to see Metallica on Halloween.
0: Wow. At the Sphere.
1: And at the Sphere.
3: Oh, wow.
1: Your head is going to freaking explode.
0: And have you played the Sphere yet?
3: Giving it away? No, I haven't played the Sphere.
1: I've given it away, and it's
3: next
1: only
3: to the Sphere in the basement of a casino. Yeah, I've done that. You want to talk about that? And then I went upstairs and lost some money. So
4: hopefully more than $140.
3: It was more than
1: we've got airfare, hotel accommodations. We're even going to give you a couple of few hundred bucks to spend out in Vegas. And we're going to give that away from all the people that qualified at 9 o'clock this morning.
2: Yes.
1: And people are going to freak out when they find out they are going to Vegas. I can't wait to talk to them on the phone.
3: That's wild. How did you guys, how'd you hook that up?
1: They went to area businesses and registered in registration boxes, and they also qualified on the air.
3: Like,
1: and
3: be caller 10 when
1: we've got the Drum of America, and we're going to open that up, and all the qualifiers are in there.
3: Drum of America.
0: Do you know what's so funny? The right, if you called it that, and there's a name in there that would probably not accept it because you're calling it the Drum of America.
2: Also, when Terry hears, she won't be pleased.
0: Right.
3: Oops.
1: The Drum of America. We're going to open up that thing, and all the entries are in there. We're going to video it, so it gives us some legitimacy.
3: Yeah. So you didn't just stack the deck there.
1: Charlie Behrens is in the studio, and we'll be right back with him here on KLT. Welcome to the weekend. It is Friday.
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0: It is KLT, the rock station. Good morning. It's Omelet and Finster. We're in the studio with Charlie Behrens, who is a nationally touring comedian. He is playing tonight at the City Opera House. And that is, there's a, my headphones are way loud. I don't like that. There's a 7 o'clock show, which tickets are available, but the 9:30 is sold out. And he did two shows last night, cityoperahouse.org for tickets. And let's take a quick call here. People are calling. People love Charlie Behrens. Which line, Mickey?
1: Line 2.
2: Going today. Morning. How's it, guys?
0: What's happening, man? We're in the studio with Charlie Behrens. You want to say hello?
2: I couldn't. I do. I'm so excited. Me and my son are coming over for the 7 o'clock show today, and we could not be more excited. My son is, Charlie Behrens is one of his favorite people in the whole world, and that's coming from

0: Wow, no, that's kidding. Great.
1: Is this your uncle?
2: Holy smokes, it's not my uncle. I did pay this guy, though. I did pay him. How old's your son?
3: He's 16.
2: Okay, thank God.
0: How did he find out about Charlie?
3: So him and I, he's like, does everything with me. He's like, he works three jobs at 16, and he just...

0: York, but you know, I mean, it is very Midwest cheap to, you know, get her down to $140.
1: Well, yeah, thank you. That's really slick. I appreciate you. And I'll see you tonight with your son. And you guys watch for deer on your way there, okay?
2: Oh, that's so sweet.
0: Thanks, are you buddy. Doing a meet and greet tonight, Charlie?
1: You know what?
3: Oh, we got a bad connection.
4: Oh. That means no.
3: Sorry, buddy. You know what? I did hang up on him mistakenly. I'm sorry, buddy. Good morning, KLT. So you do meet and greets.
1: We do meet and greets, but tonight, because there are two shows, we can't quite do them between the two shows.
3: Right,
1: you know,
3: because
1: we got to clear it out and go from there.
4: Gotcha. You take everybody's phone?
1: No, you can have your phone. Sometimes they do that, but that's a big kind of pain in the
2: keister.
1: Pain in the keister. Yeah.
3: Hey, let's go to Traverse City. Good morning, KLT.
5: Hey, good morning. I was actually calling about tickets for tonight. My husband and I have been wanting to go, and I don't seem to see any available online. Do you recommend maybe calling the Opera House?
3: Could you go to cityoperahouse.org? And the 7 o'clock is available, but not the 9:30. That's sold out.
5: Yeah, no, I'm still looking. All right, I'll keep trying.
3: Okay, thank you.
4: What are we, tech support?
3: I don't know what the problem is.
2: Well, it's because he's hilarious, and they're just selling out, and that's what's going on.
1: Well, I appreciate that. I do like being tech support, though. That'd be hilarious to be tech support for your own tour. Yeah, well, I don't know what's going on there, Kathy. shoot. All right, can you just – how about you close out the window and open it back up and see where we go from there?
3: Oh, that's fine. Hey, Charlie, let's grab another quick call. Good morning, KLT.
6: Hey, Charlie, it was great to see you last night.
1: All great to see you, too.
6: I've been listening to your shows for probably 3 years now.
1: Wow, that's a long time to wait. And was it worth it, or?
6: Oh, it was definitely worth it.
1: Okay, nice.
6: I left you a voicemail on your bellied up line.
1: All good.
6: I was hoping you'd bring Miles along, but you didn't get him down here, did you?
1: Yeah, it's tough to get Miles 40 miles outside of Fargo without... he needs to be coaxed, and he needs a driver. He's high maintenance, you know? He needs salad, the whole deal.
3: Hey, thanks for coming out to the show last night, man.
1: Appreciate you.
4: Charlie, you know how you were just saying, hey, this is kind of funny if you were tech support for your own tour. How do you... like? When you come up with a bit, like, are you ever just like, hey, wait a second, I could probably do this on stage? Like, how do you come up with your stage material, your stage content?
1: It's a lot of, like, walking around and just thinking a little bit. Or you have an idea in the middle of something like this, you write it in your notes section, then you're like, I need 10 new minutes. You go to that sort of reserve, you know?
3: Yeah, yeah.
4: So do you have a note page somewhere right now that has any half ideas?
1: You want to try to
4: make something into a
1: bit? Notebooks of bad ideas. Are you kidding me? but there's a reason these are not like bits, you know, because they're not good.
4: Well, maybe you haven't shared it with the right person that can turn it.
1: Or you want to do a little riffing.
4: I kind of like the idea of it,
1: sure.
4: But it could tank. Maybe there will be tickets will become available very soon, right after we try this.
1: Why is McDonald's selling 69-cent hamburgers? Do you guys have those billboards here?
2: No.
1: Oh, see, it didn't work.
3: They're $10 here.
1: Oh, my gosh. They're $10? That's why they're 69 cents across the pond. All right. Mom, when she cleans out Dad's scrap wood collection, you know, how ticked off he would be. What in the hell happened? What happened? Oh, can we say that here?
4: Yeah.
1: What in the hell happened?
3: Say a lot worse.
1: To that little 2x4 that was cut as a triangle, it had a nail sticking out of it. I left it right at the foot of the garage when you open it up. Honey, I thought that was trash. That was not trash. I was saving it. 14 years I've been saving it for this moment right here, and now I can't find it.
4: Do you know my dad? Because that's so real.
1: Oh, yeah.
4: And see, and then there, it'd be nice just to hear about the woman and touching the man's wood.
3: Charlie, when you go to when you go to other parts of the country, do they get the Midwestern way?
1: So they do. That first of all, I have it easy because wherever I go, there I am. There's so many people. Wow. Well, I
3: like
1: didn't,
3: transplants, right?
1: Transplants. Yeah, people leave the Midwest,
3: yep.
1: And then they want to find it again. You
3: right,
1: know,
3: right.
1: So they find these like

0: meetups or Packers bars or
1: Right.
0: Lions bars or whatever, and then they come back to each other. Midwest
1: Right.
0: people, they're like, they love getting drunk together, and so my show is basically a way to facilitate that, you know.
1: That's great. Like, yeah. there's a Lions game on, and Midwestern people are there.
0: Yes, yes, it is. And then they like set these things up, and then they, so the short answer is I don't need to work that hard because the Midwest has made it easy for me.
2: Are you a single guy?
0: I have a girlfriend.
1: Oh.
0: Yeah,
1: does she,
0: sorry.
2: I was just wondering, is it very easy getting out of town strange?
0: Oh, I see. That is exact. You
3: know
0: what?
3: Boy.
0: I was thinking like four questions you might ask, and that was number two on the way.
2: Yeah,
1: he
2: yeah.
1: is single, by the way.
0: Oh yeah,
1: can you
0: yeah
1: tell?
0: Oh, yeah. Oh, I'm very
2: crushing
0: surprised.
2: It.
1: Getting out yeah. of town strange.
0: Wait, are you single?
2: Oh yeah, man.
0: Really?
2: Yeah, yeah.
0: How is it with in town strange?
2: It's not too easy because a lot of people know me in town.
0: Yeah.
2: I have to go out of town to get action.
0: Okay.
2: Where people
1: right,
2: don't
1: because
2: know
1: because they know.
2: Right.
0: So you're
1: his
0: just,
1: ways.
0: You're
1: yeah,
0: taking
1: yeah.
0: a cruise up to Sault Ste. Marie.
2: Right, right. And then
0: out.
2: I got to convince them that I'm somebody. And no, it's a big
0: you're
2: mess.
0: Like, no, I'm on right. the radio. Right. Maybe you recognize
2: It'd be
0: my
2: a lot
0: voice.
2: Easier to just bust out the $140.
0: Yeah. Well, you know, Ohio's not that yeah. far away.
2: Look at yes. your manager's about to dump you and pick me up as a client.
3: Oh
0: yeah, I know.
2: Yeah,
0: he's going to say, yeah, you should open tonight at this point.
2: Let's go.
0: Start,
2: let's go.
0: Start with the women of the night bit there.
3: Women yeah. of the night.
1: Charlie Behrens is playing at the City Opera House, and he's just a good guy and very funny, and you're going to love this show. Mickey DeRosier was there last night.
3: Yes.
1: Said that be sure to get there early because the opener is excellent as well.
3: Yeah.
1: And you can go to cityoperahouse.org for the 7 o'clock. The 9:30 is sold out. I love that people are filling up that place. I think it's a 900-seater or something.
0: Oh,
1: like
0: yeah,
1: that.
0: It's cool.
1: It's a big place.
0: Yeah.
1: And it was there before there was amplification. So it's a really good sounding place. You can get on stage and
0: oh.
1: actually speak, and it's designed.
0: Maybe I'll try that tonight then. That's a good idea.
1: How long's your set? About an hour?
0: It's about an hour.
1: 50 minutes, an hour?
0: Hour 10. It should be about an hour, and the opener is great. It's Rob Frusich.
1: What's his name?
0: What's his handle on Instagram? It's Sarab Frusich. Oh, at Sarab is Brown is his handle. So if people want to follow him, he's got a lot of funny videos.
1: All right, very good. And follow Charlie Behrens. And he's in Traverse City tonight. Last night was two shows. Tonight's two shows. One sold out. So go get some 7 o'clock tickets and a great night out. He's a clean comedian. A lot of father and sons are going. We spoke to people on the phone and all. My friend Rachel is bringing her mother. So it's like, you know, family oriented and
0: yeah.
1: Midwestern based
0: yeah.
1: comedy.
3: Very relatable.
0: Yeah.
3: Yeah.
0: You saw it. Nice. Is it, would you call it a family show?
3: Oh, for sure.
0: Okay.
3: After the opener.
0: Okay, after the opener. We should follow. It's very fun.
1: Charlie,
3: I mean,
1: thank you for coming in, man. Thank you for coming in the
0: thank
1: studio.
0: You.
1: We appreciate your visit.
0: And for that father and son who called, thank you guys for calling in, and we'll find a way to say hi to you at some point here. Just can't do it quite between those shows.
3: Yeah,
0: so
3: between
0: we'll
3: the
0: see
3: shows, quick switch.
1: Yep. We'll be right back on KLT. Don't forget, we have the Metallica grand prize drawing
0: oh, yeah.
1: in about 15 minutes. We're going to send one of our listeners to the Sphere in Las Vegas with airfare, hotel accommodations, some spending money, and tickets.
2: And two condoms.
1: And tickets to the Sphere to see Metallica on Halloween. Holy smokes. We'll be right back. It's KLT. Welcome to the weekend.
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0: That is Metallica right here on the Rock Station, KLT.
1: Why would we be playing Metallica?
0: It's Omelette and Finster. We're going to have the grand prize drawing right now for the trip to Las Vegas.
1: I don't know why all of the hair on my arms just started standing up.
2: I can see it.
1: It might be because Michelle Perez walked in and she has demon-like qualities, or it could be sheer excitement over

0: in this Metallica giveaway.
1: Hey, I wanted to mention that Charlie Behrens, what a good guy. And he's at the City Opera House. Well, the show is now sold out at 7 o'clock. So thank you. That happened while he was on the air. And the lady from the box office called us at the City Opera House, said, keep calling them because they will have some cancellations throughout the show. And they actually had one ticket available for 7 o'clock. One ticket.
2: I don't think she said keep calling them.
1: She said inevitably we'll have some cancellations.
3: Yeah, yeah. Show up tonight and see if we can get a ticket.
1: We'll call. I mean, I wouldn't drive over from Alpena. Yeah. But anyway, that's kind of fun that we sold it out while he was on the air with us.
0: I like how we're taking credit for his comedy.
1: The power of KLT. Awesome. All right, let's have the grand prize drawing. We have tickets for Metallica at the Sphere on Halloween. Of all the people that have went to the area nearby businesses and qualified, and people that called in when you heard the cue to call, we have all of your names in the drum. And we're going to draw the winner right now. Let's hit the drum roll, please. Should we get the boss in to draw the name? Let me go get him.
3: No, it's too late now. Where are you going?
4: Look at Omelet. Run. Hey.
0: Oh. Listen, this is 20 years of this. 20 years of this right here. Last second, scatterbrained. Hey, the biggest contest of the year.
4: This was great. Oh, oh my goodness. This is the real boss.
1: I found a kid in the hallway. All right, what's your name?
5: Emery.
1: And what's your name?
5: Cora.
1: Cora and Emery are going to draw for Metallica right now.
4: Okay, why don't we have Emery spin this first so we can get a good mix-up.
0: Get that drum roll going. Boy, the most unmetal way to give away these tickets.
1: This is awesome. These kids are in pajamas.
0: Sleep-deprived, feral children.
1: Okay.
0: All right, that looks pretty
1: that's enough.
0: Spun.
1: Now, with the door, make sure the door is available so you can reach in the door.
0: Yep.
1: Unlatch it.
0: Oh, boy.
1: You know how to unlatch it?
0: Toddlers giving away Metallica in Las Vegas.
4: Stop it.
0: I'm just saying it's not how I would have done it.
4: They're adorable. Look at them.
0: I would have made it like
1: Satan. Come over to the microphone and say what the name is.
0: No, are we going to call him?
3: All right, whatever. This is all off the rails now.
1: Can you say that in the microphone?
5: Crystal. Is that Kane?
1: Or? Yeah.
5: Kane. Address 5.
1: Oh, no! No. They'll give out the address.
0: No.
1: They'll go get those tickets right out of their house.
0: Here, let me see this.
1: But she's in Traverse City.
0: Let's see it. I'm going to call it.
1: All right.
4: Thanks, ladies.
1: Thank you, girls, very much. I appreciate it. Oh, they're drinking. They're eating Chick-fil-A.
4: Thank you, Cora and Emery.
1: Thank you.
4: All right, we're calling. It's so adorable.
1: They are so
0: damn
1: cute.
0: It.
4: I know.
3: Here we go.
1: How old are they?
4: They're going into 3rd and 5th grade.
1: Oh, so they're like 7 or 8?
4: Yeah. And those girls are like princesses of the fair. They are like the Kalkaska County Fair princesses.
1: We're calling the winner right now. Then we're going to get a KLT.
3: All right. KLT should be ringing. Pop that up.
4: This is so exciting.
1: I didn't even do the drum roll.
0: Yeah. You went and got children.
4: It's good. It's a family show.
1: I think it was perfect. This person, what is her name?
0: Crystal.
1: Crystal.
5: Hello?
0: Hello, Crystal. Is this Crystal?
5: Yeah.
3: They're listening.
1: How many people?
0: They got to be going crazy over there.
1: Crystal, you win. You're going to Las Vegas to see Metallica. On Halloween.
6: Me and my friend Kathy Glover, we traveled all over and put our name in every box. And right now we're out camping.
1: Wow.
4: Yes. That's awesome.
1: They're camping?
6: Oh, my God.
1: Where are you camping?
6: Lake Ann. Oh, my God. I'm shaking so bad.
1: That's so great.
6: Shaking.
0: Crystal, do you need
6: Thank you.
0: Do you need a man to go with you to Metallica? Because I have that weekend off.
6: I'm taking my friend Kathy.
1: All right. Crystal and Kathy.
6: Going to
1: Las Vegas, Nevada to see Metallica on Halloween. Awesome.
6: I love you guys. You rock.
1: Oh, you're the best. Thank you. Hold on. We're going to give you some information. Stand by.
0: Wow.
1: Okay.
0: Wow. Somebody
1: We'll call you later, okay, Crystal?
6: All right.
1: Sherry Ray.
6: Thank you.
1: You're welcome. You're welcome. Thank you. I'm so glad they're enthusiastic and all that.
0: Wow.
1: Oh, that's great. We'll follow them all the way to the show. Let's do a KLT news update. That is the Metallica.

0: Metallica grand prize winner right there.
1: Wow. All right. News is brought to you by Straits Mechanic. No?
0: Gaylord
1: 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Jordan is the best. 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If you can think of it in metal, they can make it at Gaylord Machine and Fabrication on Dickerson Road, keeping you living, working, and living the American dream.
2: The Mackinac Straits Corridor Authority will meet this morning. The authority is responsible for overseeing the proposed utility tunnel beneath the Straits of Mackinac. The Mackinac.
1: It's now the Straits of America. You didn't hear that one?
2: The Mackinac Straits Corridor Authority is tasked with overseeing the construction, maintenance, and operation of the tunnel, which is planned to house Enbridge's Line 5 pipeline beneath the Straits of Mackinac. The public meeting is today from 10 a.m. to 1 p.m. at Little Bear East Arena and Community Center on Marquette. But it is also going to be streamed live on YouTube. Just look for Mackinac Straits Corridor Authority. Consumers Energy says the July 3rd storm caused more than four times the number of customer outages the company had prepared for. The utility filed its storm response report with the Michigan Public Service Commission Thursday as part of an investigation. The utility says that the worst case forecast called for 600 outages affecting about 33,000 customers when the storm actually caused over 1,650 separate outages affecting more than 136,000 customers. You can read the full report by finding the Michigan Public Service Commission. And U.S. Senator Gary Peters stopped at the Fish Pass in downtown Traverse City yesterday during his 10th and final motorcycle tour across the state. Peters highlighted the $22.7 million in Great Lakes Restoration Initiative funding he helped secure. The Fish Pass replaced the deteriorated Union Street Dam and will reconnect the Boardman Otteray River with Grand Traverse Bay. And once operational, the system will selectively allow native fish to pass while blocking invasive species. Michigan State Police have released new information about a fatal officer-involved shooting in Otsego County. The sheriff's deputy shot and killed a 29-year-old Gaylord man following a police pursuit. Now, the incident began when troopers attempted to stop the man because his vehicle allegedly did not have insurance. Police say he fled. The pursuit ended after the man struck an MSP patrol car and then hit a tree. State police are now reporting the man exited his vehicle and pointed a firearm at the deputy. The deputy then shot and killed him. The gun was recovered at the scene. And bond for the 22-year-old suspect in a deadly crash in Grand Traverse County has been set at $100,000. Benjamin Lesk was charged yesterday with operating while intoxicated, causing death for a crash that killed 17-year-old Wilder Seeberger. The teen was about to start his junior year at Traverse City Central High School. And the Alpena Municipal Council has unanimously rejected a proposed controlled Canada goose hunt for the second consecutive year. The hunt would have been held up for 3 days in September at the Alpena County Fairgrounds. Council members said they want more time to gather data, and they also want a clear limit on the number of geese that could be taken. So the city will continue using non-lethal methods including egg oiling, solar power light devices that are intended to drive the geese away from the parks and other public areas. And just a reminder, the Cedar Polka Fest runs through the weekend. Lots of things to participate in there. All right, that's your news update.
0: Very good. Thank you, Michelle. Have a good weekend.
2: Thank you, guys.
0: We'll go to sports.
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1: Tigers 62-71, 8 games behind the White Sox in the AL Central, 5.5 games out of the wild card. They will be playing the Dodgers tonight and facing off against Tarik Skubal. Fun. Lions, one more preseason game left, and that's good enough. Let's get out of here.
0: Sports. All right. Thank you. Where's the drum of America?
3: I put it down here.
1: Okay. By the way, that winning slip was pulled from Northwood Paint and Supply.
0: Wow, nice. Well, they said
1: Why are you looking at me like that, Mickey DeRocher?
3: I wondered how you knew that.
1: Because it's written on the corner.
3: I see that now, yes.
0: That's sweet. Good for you guys. Thank you, Northwood Paint and Supply on South Airport Road in Traverse City. All right, let's hit a quick break, and we'll play a little Rock Block for the people. We'll come back around 9:20, 9:25, and...

0: Should play some more Metallica. Finster is fasting because he's got blood work today. Mickey DeRocher's going to head into the weekend. And we'll be right back here on KLT. Once again, congratulations to our grand prize winner, Crystal Kane. Is it Kane or
1: Kane? That's right. Yep, Kane.
0: Okay, Kane. Well, she is the winner. She's going to Las Vegas, courtesy of KLT. And we'll thank all the locations that had registration boxes in a couple of minutes as well. But more importantly, we'll play some rock and roll, and we'll be right back on KLT. Welcome to the weekend.
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0: It is KLT, the rock station, in the middle of a little rock block for the people right here at 914. Somebody told me to grab the Grand Rapids line. Whoa. Let's go to Grand Rapids, I guess. Good morning, KLT.
1: Hey, is this the omelet?
0: Yes, sir.
1: Hey, I drive a truck out of Grand Rapids. I come up north every day of the week and listen to your show every day. I love it.
0: Thanks, man. Appreciate it.
1: But your show just got mentioned on LAV down out of Grand Rapids.
0: Really? Michelle Cormack?
1: Yeah, it's her last day. She talked about how she called in when you had the guy from Toledo on your station.
0: Yeah, that's right. Yeah, I got to meet her a couple weeks ago in Cleveland, and she was the best. She was my favorite part of that trip.
1: She's getting a lot of praise today from everybody calling in. I don't know if you guys got time to call in or not.
0: You know what? I will try. I really will during the rock block here, but I will say that I think that company's got their heads up their asses getting rid of her. I mean, she is awesome.
1: She's Grand Rapids Radio.
0: Yeah, she is the best, and I'm going to try to get her hired here.
1: Oh, there you go.
0: Yep.
1: That'd be awesome.
0: Screw them. I don't know.
1: Yeah.
0: They're corporate. She's just a number to them, and that's ridiculous because she's extraordinary, not only as a person but as a talent.
1: That's what everybody's been saying. That's called in all our so-called competitors. They're all calling in.
0: Oh, that's cool. That's cool. Thank you for letting me know, buddy. I'm gonna try to call down there. Thank you.
1: All right. Have a good one.
0: Bye, buddy.
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0: It's something like this. You could be guilty of being an a-hole.
3: Oh, thank God. Right. That's not illegal, or we'd both be in jail.

0: It is KLT, the rock station, Metallica. About 25 minutes ago, we announced the grand prize drawing for that trip to Las Vegas to see them at the Sphere on Halloween. With hotel and airfare and spending money, congratulations to Crystal Kane of Traverse City. It's funny, on the text line, somebody says, your winner called the other day asking Terry Ray when the drawing was going to be made because she was out camping. And the listeners remember that call. Congratulations to her. Lots of nice listeners saying congratulations to the winner.
1: 68 days till Halloween.
0: Wow. Yeah, Crystal Kane is out there camping, and she's going nuts. She's camping with her friend that she's going to take to Las Vegas. Terry Ray will be in touch with them around 10 o'clock and give them all the deets.
1: Hey, you know how you love spoiling things, right? Like,
0: well,
1: you don't like surprises. You want to know.
0: Yes.
1: I want to know the ending. I want to know if there's spoilers in movies. I want to know what set the band is going to play.
0: I want to know the cameos. I want to know the set list. I don't like surprises.
1: If you could, would you want to know the date you're going to die?
0: No. I want to know everything, but I don't want to know that day.
1: Wouldn't you, though? Last week, hey, maybe try heroin or something.
0: Okay. I mean, that's not what I had in mind.
1: You know what I mean, but it's my last week.
0: Yeah.
1: I'll relapse, start drinking again.
0: Sure.
1: Right? I only got a week left.
0: I do want to know.
1: Yeah.
0: I do want to know.
1: Hey, I've got $100,000 in the bank. I'm going to die in

0: 10 days. Let me start blowing some money.
1: Can you tell me what that date is? Or is just a fictitious... I mean, do you know...
0: Do I know the date you're going to die? Yeah. I mean, by the looks of it, any minute.
1: Well, let me get out of here then. I mean, I want to go do some living right now.
0: Weather brought to you by Jet's Pizza of Gaylord, open daily on the corner of West Main and West Street.
1: What time
0: they
1: is
0: are
1: it?
0: Right there by the entrance to the highway. Say hello, and when you're there, get the new Cajun Ranch dressing at Jet's Pizza. Order online by phone or text. Jet's Pizza, better because it has to be. I took pizza over to Jordan and the boys at Gaylord Machine and Fabrication the other day.
1: Nice.
0: And we loved it. Deep dish pepperoni. I'm so hungry. I'm fasting right now. I have a blood test in 1 hour. And I am very regimented, which 90% of the time is the best. But when I am thrown off of my routine and schedule, boy, all hell breaks loose.
1: Somebody's saying 4:30 this afternoon for O-Man.
0: Ooh, right after, one last 4:20. Make sure you hit one of those twisted finsters before you die.
1: Okay. Let's see. Let's check the weather for the people. And then I want to do a special shout out to all the ladies that are in the fishing tournament.
0: Shouting out them out all morning. I already made a promo out of them.
1: It's a big deal. It's a big deal. It's like there's lots of boats on the water listening to KLT this morning. And I think that's super cool. And they're all, it's a ladies fishing tournament today. There's big prizes up for grabs. And they're listening to KLT. I love it.
0: I think Omelette likes one of the ladies fishing, if I had to guess.
1: I like them all. You know me.
0: Yeah, I do. That's why I said what I said.
1: I don't like to be too specific. Mm-hmm.
0: You know who you are, shout out person. Look at the smile, all guilt, all guilt. Go ahead, give the weather for your lady friend on the boat.
1: Boating weather is for Jet's Pizza, thank you. Today we've got mostly sunny skies and 73 degrees. Great day for fishing.
0: Especially if you're a lady.
1: Mostly clear tonight, low 58, and tomorrow for Saturday, increasing clouds with a high of 77 degrees. So glad Fenster has rejoined the show.
0: Get over it. It's been years.
1: Showers and thunderstorms are on Sunday with a high of 79. Not a total washout on Saturday, on Sunday, but a 60% chance. I've got a couple of tunes for the ladies.
0: Hello, I love you, won't you tell me your name?
1: I've got a song, a Barracuda, sung by the ladies in Heart.
0: Well, you should play Moby Dick.
1: That's too long.
0: I know. But, you know.
1: They wanted to hear Girls Got Rhythm. But I don't know if I could play that.
0: Oh, I bet you can. I bet we play it. Omelette's Lady likes the song.
1: We also have Foxy Lady coming
0: up. Here we go.
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0: It is KLT, the rock station. Jimmy talking to you on a Friday morning with Omelette and Finster. It's 9:40, and let's go to them there phone calls. Good morning, KLT.
1: Good morning, old man. How are you today?
0: Good morning, brother. What's happening?
1: Well, I've got a kind of a special request.
0: Okay.
1: My father is not doing too well, and is going to be probably passing away in the next couple of days.
0: Yeah.
1: I would like to request Fogarty's center field for him.
0: Center field, John Fogarty, you got it, buddy. No problem. I'm so sorry to hear about that.
1: Thank you.
0: I really am. Thank you for the call, brother. Thank you.
1: Care.
0: All right, you got it. Bye-bye.

0: Good morning, KLT.
1: Hey, Ami, you ain't dying soon. You put too much good into this world. You've saved lives.
0: We're just joking around here, but thank you so much. Thank you.
1: It's true. God put you here to save lives. With the colon cancer thing, my stepfather died because nobody diagnosed it.
0: Wow, wow. Okay, well, thank you, dear. You just made my day. Lives. Thank you. Thank you so much.
1: Thank you.
0: Bye-bye.
1: Bye.
0: All right. All right. Well, it's 9:45. Yeah, remember to get your colonoscopy. I had cancer, and they found it in one of the polyps that was too big to remove with the scope. And so because I waited to get my first colonoscopy, and then they found a polyp that was too big to remove with the scope, and they had to do surgery, and they found inside that big polyp a little 1 millimeter of cancer. I never knew I had it until it was out of my body, and it's saved my life. It would have shortened my life for sure. So get screened, and just like Finster's getting his blood work today, listening to his doctor, fasting right now, going crazy, hangry.
2: Yeah, Heindel, you bastard.
0: Let's go to the five things, y'all.
3: And now, it's time for the five things you need to know to be the smartest person at work.
4: 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Number one, Tigers face Scooble tonight. That's an interesting matchup. I like this. It almost makes it watchable. But let's be real. Tigers are sucking right now. Number
0: two. They're going to win, man. Played that John Fogerty song.
4: You want to put some money on that?
0: Put a, well.
4: You want to do a 10 sheet?
0: Let's not get crazy.
4: 10 bucks?
0: I'm just going to root for the home team.
4: New Prince Omelet. We never had a chance to talk about this, but there's 10 new Prince songs out today. Timeless. And they were recorded between 1977 and 2016.
0: I will take you up on that bet.
4: Boom.
0: 10 bucks.
4: All right.
0: Tonight's game. Just yep. The winner wins.
4: Yeah, yeah. No point spread.
0: Scooble's going to get shellacked.
4: Number three, Dr. Feelgood is 37 years old today. Number four, there's a new lake in the Great Lakes, the Lake of America. And by the way, Canadian geese will no longer be called Canadian geese. They're now Donald Ducks.
0: That's a good one.
4: Thank you, Internet. And the fifth and that literally was a meme I just saw on Facebook. But they put the toupees on the Canadian geese to make them look like Donald Ducks. It is
0: ducks
4: hilarious.
0: Ducks of

0: America.
1: And you know, only half of this is a joke. It's really Lake America now.
0: Yeah, man.
1: But Canadian geese will still be Canadian geese. They just have to pay 50% tariff. Fifth and final thing. Only 13 days.
0: Whoa.
1: Till Camp Omelet. 13 days. 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
1: There we go.
0: See you there. It's 9:48. We'll close things out with kicking off the weekend next on KLT. And we've got a Friday song coming up.
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0: enough, enough. 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Come on. Yeah. It is KLT, the rock station, and the Beastie Boys with our Friday song. It's 9:54, and it's time to usher in the weekend. Let's go to Finster, and he has all the cheap date ideas.
1: Is that what I got?
0: Sure.
2: Kicking off the weekend is brought to you by Deering's on Union Street. Speaking of cheap, I shouldn't say cheap. 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
0: Big bag of steaks. Yeah.
2: And jerky.
0: And right? Jerky,
2: you can eat the jerky while traveling.
0: I like the Korean barbecue Deering's jerky. Yeah. It's excellent.
2: All right. Let me give you... Oh, wait. It's also brought to you by Keurig Law of Rogers City. Dedicated to providing compassionate, personalized legal services, including estate planning. Keurig Law of Rogers City. Guiding you with care every step of the way. All right, everybody. Here's what I was able to find. This is not a complete list, but what I could gather. Cedar Polka Fest. It's happening. It starts in 4 minutes. Go on down there to Frankfort, or Cedar, rather, by the way. My Michigan, it's happening in Frankfort at the Oliver Arts Center this morning. There is a teen clothing swap, if you're interested in that, at the Interlochen Public Library today. A lot of people going back to school. Maybe your kid has grown. Trade their clothes for some other clothes. I don't know how it goes there. I don't have any kids. I'm going to die lonely. There's a book lovers mixer if you want to not be lonely at the Sutton's Bay District Library. Charlie Barron's. Oh, nope. You can't go to that.
0: Sold out.
2: Sorry. Sorry, Charlie.
0: We sold it out.
2: There is Music in the Park in Northport. That starts at 7 tonight. Let's move on to tomorrow. Right.
0: Ooh. I've got a listing.
2: Go ahead.
0: Cherry Bowl Drive-In. It's got a Harry Potter movies. Sorcerer's Stone. That's the part one. And then followed by Harry Potter Chamber of Secrets. That's part two. Tonight at the Drive-In Movie Theater.
2: Is that where you and the fishing girl are going tonight?
0: What's next?
2: There is a silent disco dance party tonight at the Denno's Museum at 8. Those are fun. Let's flash forward to tomorrow. More of the Cedar Polka Fest.
0: Oh, yeah.
2: There is a radio-controlled aircraft show at the Thompsonville Airport. This would be very interesting to go see. You know, one guy has a remote control Iron Man, right? It's the size of Iron Man, and he can fly it around.
0: Holy smokes.
2: Yeah. I don't know if he's part of this, but I know that that thing is out there.
0: How big is it?
2: Full size.
0: Whoa.
2: Yeah, yeah. Yeah. Dude. Right? How cool would that be? Imagine of all the nerds, you're the coolest.
0: Imagine seeing that thing unexpectedly at 425.
2: It'd be the best. Whoa, dude.
0: Dude. Iron Man.

0: Let's see here. There's a free puppet workshop at the Cherryland Center. Boy, desperate for anything over there. Cherryland Center. Go there. There's a lot of good stuff happening there, actually. Right? 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Go get your hair cut. All right. Oh, we're done?
1: Yeah, we're done.
0: All right. 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
1: Let me grab a quick phone call, and then I'll tell you.
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1: All right.
0: Just make sure she has F yes energy.
1: There's nothing.
0: Yeah, yeah.
1: Congratulations to all the fisherwomen out there that are in the Benzie frenzy.
0: And one of you that caught more than a fish.
1: Listen to KLT on the radios. Thank you. Terry Ray is next. I want to congratulate our grand prize winner of the Metallica trip to Las Vegas to see them at the Sphere with airfare and hotel accommodations and spending money. Crystal Kane of Traverse City wins the biggest prize, and she and her friend went to all the different registration boxes, and that just proves that the more you participate and the more you more places you go to and call in, the more you win. It's just frequency of participation. Hey, it is Pizza Friday. I wanted to say that Two Sons Pizza, man, doesn't that sound good right now?
0: You bastard! I'm so hungry. I have not eaten since 7 o'clock last night.
1: New York style pizza. It's thin crust. It's the best that I've had in the area. And it's available right here on 8th Street in Traverse City at the old family video building that now houses Silver Spruce Brewery. And it's in there. They have the same space. You got the brewery, you got the pizza right there. 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You guys have a wonderful weekend. I am going to head out on a boat with my buddy, and we're going to Mullet Lake, Indian River. Look for the O-Man on these waters. Mullet Lake, Indian River, Burt Lake, Crooked River, Sheboygan, and under the Mackinac Bridge. Tomorrow, going to put the boat in about noon up there in Crooked Lake or one of those lakes.
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1: Terry Ray is next. She's got gift certificates to the Lighthouse Restaurant. Great place in Roger City. And have a wonderful weekend. We'll see you back here on Monday. Thank you.
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0: Honeymoon Suite on the rock station KLT. I saw that band at the height of that song being out, and they, you know, where they were hot at the time, and in Grand Rapids. Dana Smith, who used to be a jock here at KLT back in the 80s, we drove down to Grand Rapids. Ted Nugent was the headliner, but Honeymoon Suite was opening, and we went and saw them. And that's about all the story that I can tell you about. It was a crazy road trip, I can tell you that. KLT's weather is brought to you by Northern Glass. That's where Pat, Aaron, and Mike work. They're serving Alpena, Roger City, Hillman, and surrounding areas. Let them walk you through your claims process when it comes to windshield replacement. Thinking about the road trip replacement because accidents happen. Chances showers otherwise. Traverse City says sunshine 73. The East Coast low 70s as well. We all are under the chance of possibly some rain all weekend. Actually, all next week too until Wednesday. It's just a chance. So slight, like 20-30% chance the next few days. We'll see what happens. Today's high 73, upper 70 Saturday, even closer to 80 on Sunday. So we'll see how it all plays out. Right now in Alpena, 62, you get some sunshine. 64 Harbor Springs, 64 Cadillac. How about Traverse City right now? 64, ding, ding, ding. Theme for lunch at the Leedsville Cafe today. Feel Good Friday songs. Songs that make you want to crank it up and sing with wild abandon. Think about that. We'll get that going and let's do it.
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0: Journey on the Rock Station. KLT, I'm Terry Ray. Congratulations again to Crystal Kane of Traverse City, our winner of the trip to Metallica. As a matter of fact, I just called her. Crystal, it's Terry Ray. How's it going?
1: Hi, Terry. I'm so excited. Kathy and I and our friend Dennis were out here camping in Lake Ann, and we're sitting there listening. We heard Crystal, and then, is that Kane? And we about fell off our chairs. Oh, my gosh.
0: So you guys went all over northern Michigan and put your names in all the entry boxes, did you not?
1: Yes. Yes, and then we went camping, and now we're camping again, and woohoo!
0: Woohoo, indeed. And they registered everywhere, she and Kathy, and it was the entry at Northwood Paint and Supply in Traverse City that was the winner for them. If you heard the drawing this morning, Omelet and Finster brought in, I don't know who the little girls were that were out in the hallway. They were here for some reason, I think from one of our other radio stations, but they brought them in, and they actually did the drawing. And they were the lucky charm for Crystal Kane. So she's got a pair of tickets to see Metallica at the Sphere on Halloween night with airfare and hotel and some spending cash. And how awesome is that going to be? Congratulations again to Crystal. And we're getting ready to unveil a whole nother thing that we are doing that if you're a Lions fan, woo, it's going to be awesome. I can tell you that much. How about that? All right, Terry Ray's Comedy Club is on the way this morning, so is another long rock block.
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0: Hey, it's Terry Ray. 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
8: 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All right. Heading into the 11 a.m. hour with Mr. Bob Seeger. It's the Rock Station. KLT.

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2: So, a little bit about me. I played football in high school and in college. That's true. You know, the most dangerous part of high school football has nothing to do with getting hit. It's forming your plastic mouth guard. The thing doesn't fit your teeth yet. You have to take it out of the wrapper and dip it in the scalding hot boiling water till it gets nice and gooey, and then take it out and bite on it so it forms to your teeth. The whole time it's bubbling, you're going, oh no. Why didn't I run cross country? No! I didn't want to feel that pain. So I just took a hammer and smashed all the teeth out of my face. I figured that would hurt less than biting in this lava magma candle wax from the center of the sun.
3: I've been with my wife for 20 years. Yeah, you don't have to clap about that. Forget you. No. It's funny though, you know, because like people always ask me questions and stuff. They'd be like, do you argue? I'm like, I don't know why they call them arguments, because R ain't involved. They need to call them herguments, because her gonna win. If there's any dude in here that's won an argument, you've been divorced at least once. Me and my wife have that high pitch argument, you know what I'm talking about? Where you just try to go higher than the person thinking you'd win. She'd be like, who was that chick that was on your Facebook? I said, I don't think someone was on my Facebook. She goes, I don't think there was. I'm like, by the time we finish, the only person that could hear us is a dog. And he's like, shut up.
4: You know what the worst part of having a landlord is? People think it's the money. It's so not the money. Worst part of having a landlord is having to call the landlord, landlord. It's a bit of an exaggerated title, isn't it? For a guy who rents out rooms to strangers for money? The landlord? Like there's something medieval about the whole thing? Whenever I see my landlord now just to mess with him, I'm always like, my lord. My lord, I come to thee from the kingdom of apartment 4J. My lord, if you wouldn't mind taking off your cape, I need you to unclog my toilet.
5: There's another game that a lot of people play now. It's like rhythm games, like Guitar Hero or Rock Band. A lot of people are fans of that. I can't stand those kind of games. But my friend's a massive fan of those kind of games. He's such a massive fan of like the Beatles. He bought Beatles Rock Band Special Edition. So he's like all jazzy. He calls me, hey man, I got Beatles Rock Band Special Edition. He's like, you gotta come over, man. We gotta play Beatles Rock Band Special Edition. I don't wanna come over for that. She's like, no, man. I got food. I'm like, fine, there's food, I'm there. Free pizza and chicken wings, I'm there, whatever. I can listen to Beatles tunes. So I show up at his house. Not only does he have Beatles Rock Band Special Edition with all the special Beatles instruments, him and his friends are dressed up like the damn Beatles, all right? So I'm staring at these freaking maniacs going, what the hell are you guys doing? He's like, look, man, we just want to make this as realistic as possible. I said, okay, I can help you with that. So I dressed up like Yoko Ono and broke up the band.
6: Now, I've worked in food service. I served two tours in bagel shops. And the first one was in college at a place called Bagel and Deli. And in college, the way that I ate, it was almost as if a single dad lived inside of me. And he would just whisper stuff like, what'd your mom say you can't have? And I'd say, icing, cake batter, cookie dough. She tells me to slow down.

0: on when I'm eating. He's like, yeah, but what does she know? So he got 2 weekends a month, but full custody of what I eat in the dark. And and then I graduated, and then I just transferred to a bigger bagel shop in Chicago. There, I continued to serve bagels straight to my face. And I got pretty chubby, so chubby that I remember hopping onto the scale, and I looked down at the scale, and it said 198. And I thought, can we get there? We did.
1: I just got married.
2: Yeah.
1: My mother's very excited. My wife and I, she wants us to have kids right away. And she's like trying to play it off like it's not because she wants grandkids. You know, she's like, no, I don't want grandkids. I want grandkids. I just want you to continue the family name. I want you to put our name out there for generations to come. So people know it. I'm like, okay, our last name is Garcia. We live in Los Angeles, California. I don't work for the census, but we got it covered, mommy. I looked it up and Garcia is the 5th most common last name in the world. In the whole world, I Googled it. The first 4 are Li, Chang, Wang, and Wong. Isn't that amazing? Garcia's on a Chinese level. We're coming for you, Wong. One Wong move. See ya, I mean Garcia.
3: You know, I finally come to terms that the world is full of trade-offs. You know, you gotta take the good with the bad. Like, look at me, like, I have pretty good metabolism, but I got a lazy eye. How you guys doing over there? How you guys doing back there behind the band? I don't know what the hell's going on right here. You're getting a lot of fights going up with the lazy eye. Because no matter how I look at you, it's the wrong way.
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0: don't get mad at me.
1: The Rock Station. KLT.

Yeah, the Who on the Rock Station. KLT, I'm Terry Ray. Good morning to you. Happy Friday. I was glancing through the KLT text line, 231-941-9558. It's the same as the number you call to get through to the KLTTVCAirport.com studio. You guys are all over this place. South Lake Charlie says, my youngest lives in downtown Nashville. She said it's crazy. Sad. It's crazy sad since Dolly passed. What a star. This one says it's not Lake America or Gulf of America simply because one fat orange turd says so. This one says, hi, Terry Ray, when do you start going through my tune selections for the weekend of the 5th and 6th? I was going to submit for Labor Day weekend. Didn't want to do it too early. Thank you. Now is great. K-Town Dennis says, KLT has the best rock and roll listeners in all of Michigan. You went nostalgia with Honeymoon Suite. How about Axe, Rock and Roll Party in the Street? Peace and love, y'all. Yeah. Doug from Bel Air, would you play Deja Voodoo by Kenny Wayne Shepherd? Claire says, what was the name of the comedian that said one Wong move? Something Garcia. Who was that? Let me scroll back. It was... Chris Garcia was the fellow's name. That's who that was. Mary Dew says, happy Friday, Terry Ray. Well, there you, happy Friday to you too, Mary Dew. just random notes from listeners. It's all day long. They just keep coming in. 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The forecast for the day today, the headline of the National Weather Service says, weather forecast gets wetter by Sunday, and a slight chance of showers today. I just went out to load up Thunder Truck a little bit ago to get ready. I'm going to Blaine's Farm and Fleet for the truckload meat sale today. I will tell you more about it, but getting everything ready. Sunshine 73 tomorrow. Chance of rain again, otherwise 77 the high, 79 on Sunday. Slight chance all weekend. We'll see what happens. Right now in Alpena, you got the sunshine, 68, 68 Harbor Springs, 64 Cadillac, downtown Traverse City. Got the sunshine, almost 70 degrees. Theme for lunch at the Leedsville Cafe today, Feel Good Friday songs.

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0: Boston on the Rock Station, KLT. I'm Terry Ray. So we did the drawing for Metallica this morning, and I'm the one who makes promos out of these things. So when you hear like recaps, like here's a mixed version, but it's going to change.
1: Right, wait,
0: but it's going to change, but this is one version that's going to start airing.
2: This is Crystal Kate from Traverse City, and I'm headed to Vegas, baby. Halloween night at the Sphere with Metallica. Woo-hoo! Thank you, KLT. You rock. Oh, yeah! I woke the whole campground up.
0: But this is how it all went down. This is a little recap of how her name was drawn.
1: All right, let's have the grand prize drawing. We have tickets Metallica at the Sphere on Halloween. Out of all the people that have went to the area nearby businesses and qualified, and people that have called in when you heard the cue to call, we have all of your names in the drum. Cora and Emery are going to draw for Metallica right now.
3: Okay, why don't we have Emery spin this first so we can get a good mix up.
4: Get that drum roll going. Boy, the most unmetal way to give away these tickets.
1: This is awesome. These kids are in pajamas.
4: Sleep-deprived feral children.
3: Okay.
4: All right, that looks pretty fun.
5: Toddlers giving away Metallica in Las Vegas.
0: Stop it right now.
5: I'm just saying, it's not how I would have done it.
0: They are adorable. Look at them.
5: I would have made it like
1: Satan.
5: Come
1: over to the microphone and say what the name is.
6: Crystal. Is that Kane?
1: Yeah.
6: Kane. Address 5.
1: Oh, no. She's in Traverse City.
5: Let's see it.
1: Calling the winner right now.
3: It's a family show.
1: I think it was perfect. This person, what is her name?
5: Crystal.
1: Crystal.
6: Hello?
4: Hello, is this Crystal?
6: Yeah.
4: Oh, they're listening.
1: How many people?
4: They've got to be going crazy over there.
1: Crystal, you win. You're going to Las Vegas to see Metallica. On Halloween.
2: Me and my friend Kathy Glover, we traveled all over and put our name in every box. And right now we're out camping.
1: Wow.
3: Yes, that's awesome.
1: They're camping?
2: Oh, my God.
0: Yeah, so they're very, very excited. Crystal Kane of Traverse City, the winner of the Metallica ticket. So congratulations again. That's very, very, what a trip, man. We're getting ready to announce another big unveil that we will do that in the next few days. As a matter of fact, we have another huge thing that we're going to be doing that you could win, like Crystal just did. We're heading toward noontime and lunch at the Leedsville Cafe. The theme today, Feel Good Friday songs, and one of the sponsors of lunch at the Leedsville

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3: 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We'll play Terry Ray's Most Excellent Catchphrase Game later in the hour. Right now, it's the Y Store, the official Feel Good Friday song of lunch at the Leedsville Cafe. KLT.

0: 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KLT, it is lunch at the Leedsville Cafe. 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
1: Hey, Terry, Ray J sitting down here on the north end of Torch Lake. Anything from Great White will work on this Friday afternoon. Thank you.
0: I love you can hear the water. Torch Lake, it's a beautiful day to be out and about. It's lunch at the Leedsville Cafe. KLT.

0: Great White on the Rock Station. KLT, it is lunch at the Leedsville Cafe. I'm Terry Reagan. Afternoon. You know, sometimes just one word can sum up a vibe for the weekend coming on, and this is from the KLT Radio app.
1: Yeah.
0: You know what I mean? It's Friday.
1: Yeah.
0: Weekend's coming on.
1: Yeah.
0: Let's do this.
1: Yeah.
0: It's KLT.

0: I make a request for a song?
1: Yes, what would you like?
0: It's a Beautiful Day by You Too.
1: Yeah, what you got going on?
0: Oh, I'm heading to the golf course in a little bit here.
1: Ah. It's a beautiful day to golf. It's a beautiful day to do pert near anything. It's KLT.
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0: Hey, hi, Terry. We just bought a bunch of plants. Actually, I'm still in the parking lot at Skigamog Nursery.
1: Ah.

0: So you can guess what we're going to do this weekend.
1: You're going to do some planting.
0: Lots of plants. Lots of plants. How about some Bob Seger old-time rock and roll?
1: You got it. Have a great weekend.
0: You too.
1: Bye-bye. It's KLT.

0: Can I make a request?
1: You may. Hello.
0: Today is Richie Rich's birthday, and he loves a little Ozzy Osbourne Crazy Train.
1: Where's Richie Rich at?
0: He is working today.
1: Yeah, where's he work?
0: He works at Cross Fisheries.
1: Happy birthday, Richie Rich. All aboard. Have a great weekend.
0: Thank you.
1: Okay, bye-bye. It's KLT.

0: Ozzy on the Rock Station, KLT. It is Lunch at the Leedsville Cafe. The theme today, Feel Good Friday songs.
1: Hey, Terry.
0: Hey.
1: Got a great, great song for a great weekend coming up.
0: Yeah.
1: Going to be doing the balloons over Bel Air as soon as I get out of work here. Go pilot and or go crew and hopefully get up.
0: Oh,
1: so
0: nice.
1: If anybody would like to have a good time and looking to kill some time, this weekend at Shanty Creek, balloons over Bel Air.
0: Fun.
1: Be probably 16, 18 hot air balloons going up.
0: That's going to be beautiful. So you're on a crew of one of them?
1: Yeah, I'm helping out. We know a bunch of them, so I'll help the crew. And sometimes I get up there. I get lucky enough to get up with them.
0: Fun. Do they do tethered rides at all?
1: No, they do not.
0: Okay. And what shall we play for you?
1: Fly Like an Eagle.
0: All right. You got it. Have a blast.
1: All right. You should come out and do a show from there sometime.
0: Ooh, I should do a show from there sometime. Balloons over Bel Air. It is Lunch at the Leedsville Cafe. KLT.

Steve Miller Band on the rock station, KLT. I saw them at Valdo Lakes. Remember when we used to go to concerts at Valdo Lakes? Was that Ludington? Where was that? Or there used to be a lot of shows there.

0: Cedar Polka Fest is this weekend. Tomorrow, KLT and the Giant Red Radio will be along with the Golden Retriever Rescue of Michigan for a fundraiser at K&A Hop Dogs from noon till 3. That's tomorrow. Sunday, I know Finster's going to ride in the Recovery Riders ride out at Leelanau Sands Casino. And the KLT Giant Red Radio will be there on Sunday as well. So that's some of the things happening. And then, of course, this weekend, Kingsley Heritage Day is still going on. On the East Coast, the Lincoln Firefighters Auxiliary Car Show. That's tomorrow. They've got cruise night going on tonight. There's all kinds of stuff. It's the weekend, people. Oh, and of course, Balloons Over Bel Air, that guy just called. That's cool. It is lunch at the Leedsville Cafe. 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And we might see some rain this weekend. It is a possibility. I'm really hoping that it holds off, but we'll see what happens. Traverse City's forecast says isolated showers, 20% chance. Sunshine, high of 73. Very slight chance tomorrow as well. Otherwise, 77 the high, 79 on Sunday. Pretty much the same for Alpena on Sunday, but otherwise, no mention of rain now. Sunshine, 71 today. Sunshine tomorrow, 80. And then Sunday, showers likely. Highs in the 70s. We'll see what happens. Right now in Alpena, 69, you got the sunshine. 72 Harbor Springs, 68 Cadillac, downtown Traverse City. Sunshine and 72. That is a Visitors Bureau kind of forecast right there. Beautiful. All right, more of your suggestions are coming up. Feel Good Friday songs, the theme today. Songs that make you want to crank it up and sing with wild abandon. Think about that. 231-941-9558 will get you through. 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That's coming up.
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2: This is Crystal Kate from Traverse City, and I'm headed to Vegas, baby. Halloween night at the Sphere with Metallica. Woo-hoo! Thank you, KLT. You rock. Oh, yeah! I woke the whole camp grown up.
3: It is. She's the grand prize winner. This morning was the drawing. So cool. It is lunch at the Leedsville Cafe. I'm Terry Ray. Feel Good Friday songs, the theme today.
4: Hi, Terry Ray. It's Alpena Aaron.
3: Hi, Aaron. How you doing there, Mr. Retired Guy?
4: We're heading down to the D, and we're going to go see Rush at the LCA tonight.
3: Ooh, Little Caesars Arena. Oh, yeah, and you have a meet and greet that you bought?
4: Yeah.
3: Yeah. Awesome. So you're going to get to meet Geddy Lee?
4: Yeah.
3: That's someone I've never met. I am jealous. Very cool.
4: Ooh, cool.
3: Yeah.
4: I got one up on you, Terry.
3: Yeah, you do. Which shall we play?
4: Tomorrow we're leaving to go on our big trip.
3: That I heard that on the morning show, actually. Very nice. Yep. Well, yeah, longtime listener Alpena Aaron. Have a great time at the show tonight. I know quite a few people heading down to the D for the Rush. Safe travels. It's KLT.

0: Hi, Cherry Ray. How you doing?
1: I'm good. How you doing?
0: Good, good. I was wondering if you would mind playing a song for me.
1: And what would you like?
0: How about, Do You Want to Touch by Joan Jett?
1: Do you? What are you doing this weekend?
0: Not a whole lot. I got to work.
1: It is lunch at the Leedsville Cafe. KLT.

Joan Jett on the Rock Station and the Blackhearts on the Rock Station. KLT. One thing I didn't mention is going on this weekend is the Emmett Charlevoix Fair is going on too, because I know we gave tickets away for the autocross racing that's going on tomorrow night or tomorrow afternoon at 4. So, Emmett Charlevoix County Fair. Hello, everyone. 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

0: 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All right, let's play Terry Ray's Most Excellent Catchphrase Game. This is the game where I get two of you on the phone line. I give you clues as to a word I'm trying to get you to say. You shout out answers. First one to five wins. How about we give up one of those $25 gift cards to White Birch Outfitters in Gaylord for some of the best up north apparel, hats, t-shirts, sunglasses, sweatshirts, footwear, drinkware, locally made jewelry, gifts, decor, locally roasted coffee beans, gloves, jackets, books, golf discs, candles, and more. They got this stuff. 231-941-9558 will get you through. 231-941-9558. I will take the first male and the first female in hopes of telling you apart that have not won this game in 30 days to play. Good luck.
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1: Speaking of bringing some water, Omelet brought himself some water, spilt it all over the floor, and left Mickey to clean it up.
2: No.
1: And then just stepped right over it coming into the studio.
3: And by the way, I brought the paper towels for the water and just put them there to soak it up, and I did not leave anything for Mickey to do.
1: Hey, man, Mickey was on all fours wiping up water.
3: Don't do that, Mickey.
2: It's my most natural position. It's fine.
0: Oh. Omelet and Finster in the morning, Monday through Friday from 5:30 to 10 on the Rock Station, KLT.
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5: All right, I have Mike and I have Lisa on the line. Say hello to each other.
6: Hi, Lisa.
7: Hey, Mike.
5: Where are you from, Mike?
6: Boyne.
5: Where are you from, Lisa?
7: Sheridan.
5: Sheridan. All right. So the way the game works, I give clues, you shout out answers, first one to five wins. Since the weekend's coming on, all the answers start with the letter W, all right? All the answers start with a W, and here we go. Vanna White is on this game show.
6: Wheel of Fortune.
5: That's a tie. This is H2O.
7: Water.
6: Oxygen.
5: Water. Water. She was first. If you see someone you like, you might close one
7: Wave.
5: Eye. You might close one eye and
7: wink.
5: She was slightly ahead. This is a kind of a dog that's not a coyote. It's a
7: wolf.
5: I'll call that a tie. This is a drink that that's alcohol.
6: Whiskey.
5: Yes,
7: wine.
5: Whiskey. People might be getting married this weekend. They might have a
6: wedding.
5: He was first. It's 2-2. This is like a pancake, only different.
7: Waffle.
5: That's a tie. This is put your lips together and blow.
7: Whistle,
5: yes. Jonah got eaten by one of these.
6: Whale.
5: Yes, a whale, Jonah. It's 3-3. If you're working out in the yard, you might have one of these so you can move stuff around.
7: Wheelbarrow.
5: Yes,
6: wheelbarrow.
5: A wheelbarrow. She was first. This is a kind of a fruit that is like squash, only green and bigger.
7: Watermelon.
5: Yes,
6: watermelon
5: for the win. She got you.
7: Woo-hoo.
5: Woo! All right, Mike, I hope you get through another time. Lisa and Sheridan, you've got a $25 gift card to White Birch Outfitters in Gaylord. Congratulations.
7: Thank you.
5: That is Terry Ray's most excellent catchphrase game. Let's do this.
0: The home of Omelet and Finster in the morning. 97.5 WKLT, Kalkaska, Traverse City. 93.5 WBCM, Boyne City, Petoskey. 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
5: All right, let's finish off lunch at the Leedsville Cafe with this one.
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5: 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Oh, wait, that's not ZZ Top, but that is a great song. Let's be sure and play it in just a second. Let's try again. That's ZZ Top. There you go. Yeah! It's KLT.

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But Eagles on the Rock Station, KLT, I'm Terry Ray. Just got a text from, I don't know who. Hi, Terry. Oh, Kim. Hi, Terry Ray. Kim here, winner of Motley Crue tickets. It was awesome. Thank you. All right, that was last night at the Acrisure Amphitheater, Tesla and Extreme, and Motley Crue. We sent a bunch of people to that show. Have a blast. Tonight's a full moon. Last night was a full moon, too. It was an eclipsey kind of thing, but tonight is officially the full moon, just so you know. Ow! Also,

0: Night Rush at the Little Caesars Arena. I know a lot of people going to that. Tomorrow night, we're sending a lot of folks to the to see Toto and Christopher Cross and the Romantics at the Acrisure Amphitheater in Grand Rapids. They just opened this year, brand new facility. And boy, did they book the shows. They're just one after another. Very cool. Although I hear there are people who live in the neighborhood have filed a lawsuit because of the noise. And some people are like, oh, they should get over it. And I get it. I mean, if the shows were just on the weekends, but they've got Tuesday night, Wednesday night, and, you know, and you're trying to have dinner and you have noise. Anyway, but so they just wanted to turn it down a little bit. We'll see. Get off my lawn. We'll see what happens with the neighbors and the lawsuit. 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Especially, what if you are someone that works mornings and so you have to go to bed early and then all you can hear is just the music, and especially if it's like country or something annoying or rap. And then you're like, oh, God, make it stop. KLT's weather, isolated showers, Traverse City, now a 10% chance. That's a pert near, not going to happen, but we'll see. Sunshine, 73. Tomorrow, 30% chance of rain. Late in the afternoon, high of 77, and it's a greater chance on Sunday, but high of 79. Or it might not happen at all, like over on the East Coast, where it's sunshine 71 today, sunshine 80 tomorrow, maybe rain on Sunday, but mid-70s right now in Alpena, 70. You got the sunshine, 72 Harbor Springs, 70 in Cadillac, and downtown Traverse City, home of the National Cherry Festival, and so many kind people, 74 at this time. All right, still coming up. You know what? When it hits 2 o'clock, I'm busting a move because I have that, I have to head to the meat sale. I'm going to sling some meat today in a parking lot. It's going to be awesome. No, I'll be at Blaine's Farm and Fleet from 3 o'clock till 6 o'clock for the Backyard Butcher's sale. And I guess it's quite the deal. I'm taking Thunder Truck over there, so getting everything ready to go. Bob Seger's coming up. So is one from the Jay Giles Band. Yes.
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2: 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You get right outside the door, whomp. 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

0: Band on the Rock Station, KLTM, Terry Ray. Hello. So one of the new things that we just are starting to talk about now is Saturday, September 26th. It's a few weeks away. My friend Donna's here. Hi.
1: Hi.
0: Hi, what are you doing?
1: I brought my cousin.
0: Oh, your cousin. Hi. Wait, come here. Go by the microphone. I was telling the people of Northern Michigan that anyone you want. Yeah, have a micro. I've told many Donna stories over the years.
2: Yeah, she tells everything I don't want anybody to know.
0: That's right. Donna, what is your name?
3: I've heard. I'm Brandon.
0: And you're the one that you're a dancer.
3: The dancer, yes.
0: Yes. And I've told the story many times that Donna is no longer allowed to bring mashed potatoes to Thanksgiving. And
2: I blew it.
0: That was, what, 5 years ago?
2: At
0: still
2: least,
0: banned. Yeah,
2: yes,
0: you get on that list and banned. You can't get off of it.
2: I think I tried Instant or something like that.
0: You did, and they were really watery.
2: Yeah, they were really
0: and
2: watery.
0: You've been banned from, mashed potatoes. Anyway, yes. Brandon, what are you doing in town?
3: I was working at a dance studio choreographing some competition dances.
0: Oh, really?
3: Yes.
0: Like Dancing with the Stars kind of thing?
3: A little bit, like on the contemporary and ballet side of things.
0: Oh.
2: And you'll never guess who he's been hanging out with and staying with.
0: Who?
2: Go ahead.
3: I saw the Terry Ray stage yesterday.
0: Oh, and the Naughty Cat.
3: And the Naughty Cat. That's right.
2: And that's who he's been staying with.
3: Yeah, wait. Shane.
0: Oh, and Shane Nolan.
3: Yes,
0: yeah.
3: Yes, and I know his wife, yeah. Ari. Yes.
0: Yeah, yeah. Oh, very cool. I love me.
2: Small
0: some
2: world.
0: Captain Shane.
3: I'm like, I recognize that name through Facebook from my wonderful cousin Donna.
0: Yes, who is not allowed to bring mashed potatoes.
3: No mashed potatoes.
2: It's not the only thing I've been banned from either. It's okay.
0: It's too bad.
2: I'm strong.
0: Anyway, I'm sorry. I'm just teasing you, and here you are.
2: I know.
0: Did you know our radio station goes up to Sault Ste. Marie, Canada, and across to Alpena, and down? It's like the entire, you're welcome.
2: I did.
0: Good to have friends,
2: but they
0: right?
2: They can't see me.
0: That's right. That's my bestie, Donna. Anyway, well, enjoy your time here.
3: Thank you.
0: Hopefully it'll be nice. I was just telling people about our new, that we just are announcing the KLT Motorcycle Poker Run.
2: Sounds like a Terry thing.
0: No, it's a Finster thing. It's Saturday, September. I could take my moped, I suppose, Saturday. I'm like, wait up, guys. I can only go 35, Saturday, September 26th. Catch a motor run. The ride starts at Tinker's Junction in Grayling, and then they cruise to the Keg Bar and Waters, Tory Tavern and Wolverine, the Jerk Inn Depot, what was happening the day they named that? The Jerk Inn Depot in Atlanson before finishing the ride at Clyde's Place in Carp Lake, and there'll be food and drink specials and door prizes and KLT skull caps that were made just special for this. For the first 50 riders that arrive, there'll be prizes, including a chance that Best Hand will get $400 toward motorcycle tires from D's Honda. And we're giving away journey tickets, registration's free, and you can sign up now at WKLT.com. So that's that. There we go. You going, Donna?
2: Sweet. No.
0: Don't bring mashed potatoes. All right. Well, everybody.
2: where did this come from?
0: Again, my best friend, Donna. I don't know, because I think it's funny. all right, so you know what I'm doing? I'm getting ready to jump out the door because I have to go to the Backyard Butcher's Truckload Meat Sale at Blaine's Farm and Fleet. That's this afternoon.
2: That's right.
0: You can get 20 ribeyes for $39.
3: That's a deal.
0: It is a deal. That is correct. And they have a bunch of other deals going on, too. But so I'll be leaving here immediately and heading to Blaine's in Traverse City.
2: I just caught you.
0: You did. I wonder if they'll have mashed potatoes
2: door.
0: There. Yeah, it was great meeting you. I've heard of you a lot. And Donna, I just love to tease you, and I apologize. But
2: You don't have to.
0: I'm cracking myself up. All right, Long Rock Pot kicks off next. Squatch is on the way. He's got the 4 at 4 at 4:04 with Jimmy John's work release at 5 with the Roadhouse Bar and Grill and so much more. Have a great weekend, everyone.
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1: And Roses on the rock station, KLT. It's Friday. That's right. The weekend is finally here. Oh, I know it felt like a long one. And it looks like it's going to be a nice weekend. We're going to get to weather in just a little bit. Of course, we have the 4 at 4 at 4:04. Today, we're playing for a couple of free sandwiches from Jimmy John's. And we also have the work release program in the 5 o'clock hour. We're going to be playing for a giveaway from the Roadhouse Bar and Grill. And I'd always love to hear what's going on with you and what you're looking forward to this weekend. The number here, 231-941-9558. You might have heard it said as 231-941-WKLT. Let's take a look at that weather I was talking about. Currently, 77 degrees in Traverse, 72 in Cadillac, 73 in Petoskey, 70 in Alpena. Overnight low tonight, 58. Could have some patchy fog early tomorrow morning. Saturday's high, 77. Mostly sunny, but then Saturday night, it looks like we could have rain, showers on and off throughout the day on Sunday. And Sunday night, even into Monday. Sunday is going to be warm, though. High of 79. Monday's high, 83. 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And, you know, I was thinking about it. We're getting closer to October. That's my favorite time. And, of course, a Halloween. And I'm thinking, just because of some of the recent passings, a lot of people are probably going to dress up as, I don't know, Dr. Frankfurter from Rocky Horror Picture Show with Tim Curry's passing. But I know a lot of people are going to be Dolly Parton. So I think it would be a smart investment move to, I don't know, buy some stock in balloon companies. A lot of people are going to need balloons, too. All right, you know what? I'm just going to shut up. Let's get back into the music. We've got a couple of fun things lined up for you. Steppenwolf, and let's get Benatarded with Pat Benatar. It's all coming up right after this.
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Jay Giles Band on the Rock Station, KLT. Squatch here with you. And, you know, we have a couple of live appearances going on with members of KLT over the weekend. Starting off today with Terry Ray. She and Thunderstruck are going to be at the Backyard Butcher's Truckload Meat Sale at Blaine's Farm and Fleet. And that is from 3 to 6 p.m. We're going

0: be touching base with her a little later in the 3 o'clock hour to find out what's going on out there. But I do know one thing, a lot of great sales on meat. In fact, 20 ribeyes for $39 while they last. That's pretty cool. And then we also have a Thunder Truck at Cedar Polka Festival. That's Saturday. Yeah, I'm going to be out there as well, too, just checking it out in my private capacity because I want to go to Cedar Polka Fest, and I want some Polish food. The Squatch has to eat every 2 hours or he stops growing. It's a horrible thing. And then later in the day, we have the KLT Giant Red Radio and the Golden Retriever Rescue of Michigan fundraiser at K&A Hop Dogs. That's from 12 to 3. That's on Saturday as well. And then Sunday, the Giant Red Radio will be at the Leelanau Sands Casino for, let me see what this is, Recovery Riders. That is at 1 o'clock. So if you want more information, you can always log on to WKLT.com. But I can't wait to hear how the meat's going. Terry Ray, she's got the meats. Forget about Arby's. All right, we've got Zeppelin and Van Halen coming up right after this.
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2: I'm Melissa Smith with Up North Live News. Here are some of the stories you're working on for your Friday. The Grand Traverse County Health Department has issued a level 3 advice.

0: Advisory for the Boardman River following this week's sewage leak on South Airport Road in Traverse City. Level 3 means no body contact with the water in the river. That advisory will run through the weekend. Health Department officials say sampling indicates that some E. coli associated with the sewage release may still be present and moving downstream. New testing will be done on Monday. The clock is ticking to apply for federal aid for those impacted by the April storms in northern Michigan. More than $28 million in funding was approved to support recovery efforts. The deadline to apply for FEMA individual assistance, as well as small business low-interest loans, is Monday, August 31st at midnight. As of last Sunday, more than 5,000 applicants had been approved for aid. The Manistee County Sheriff's Office has identified the victim of a recent drowning on Bear Lake. On Monday, the Sheriff's Office said a 23-year-old man had died after he jumped off a boat and became stranded. The sheriff today said the man who drowned has been identified as Quentin Ruiz of Bear Lake. Officers said Ruiz and another person became stranded after the boat drifted away while they were in the water. According to the Sheriff's Office, the other person in the water was rescued by people in a different boat and taken to shore. Those stories and much more, plus a complete look at your Friday and weekend weather forecast coming up tonight on Up North Live News at 5, 6, and 11.
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0: Deep Purple on the Rock Station. KLT Squatch here with you, and we are going to touch base with Terry Ray, who is at Blaine's Farm and Fleet here in Traverse City with one meat deal you can't pass up. Terry, are you there?
1: Hey, it's Terry Ray broadcasting live from the parking lot of Blaine's Farm and Fleet, where the backyard butcher truck is set up. And Traverse City, they sold out last week. And they were so impressed with the amount of people that came out. They came back one more time. 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

0: Jelly Roll on the Rock Station, KLT Squatch with a weather update. Let's take a look at what's going on around town. Currently 77 degrees in Traverse, 73 in Petoskey, 72 in Cadillac, and 70 in Alpena. Overnight low 58 and mostly clear skies, but we are going to have some patchy fog late this evening, early Saturday morning. Saturday's high 77, starts out sunny, but then we're going to have some rain later in the day. And looks like it's going to continue to rain on and off throughout Sunday and Monday. Sunday's high 79, Monday's high 83. 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
7: This is Crystal Kate from Traverse City, and I'm headed to Vegas, baby. Halloween night at the Sphere with Metallica. Woo-hoo! Thank you, KLT. You rock. I woke the whole campground up.
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10: 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It's the last chance. 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
8: Oh, man, I'm going to have to Venmo her a couple of bucks and grab some of those crab legs before they disappear. 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

0: Heavy Metal on the Rock Station, KLT, Don Felder there, Squatch here, and you want to know where the rest of the KLT staff is going to be this weekend? Well, a lot of live appearances out and about. Let's see, we've got KLT's Giant Red Radio and the Golden Retriever Rescue of Michigan fundraiser. That's going to be happening at K&A Hop Dogs from 12 to 3 on Saturday. Also at Saturday, you're going to find Thunder Truck at Cedar Polka Festival. I know I'm going to be out there as well. I got a hankering for some Polish food, and it's going to be a good time. And of course, the one that everybody's talking about, right now, until 6 p.m., Terry Ray and Thunder Truck are at the Backyard Butcher's Truckload Meat Sale at Blaine's Farm and Fleet in Traverse City.
1: 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She has the meat.
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2: 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They're not going to do it. They're almost sold out now, selling fast, and when they're gone, the deals are gone. 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No middleman, no markup, straight off the truck, not through a grocery chain, 100% USDA certified beef sourced from the heartland. And they've got some seafood as well, which I'm taking a look at. But come see us. 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
0: All right. We're going to touch base with her again in just a

0: We are also coming up to the 4 at 4 at 4:04, and what we're going to do is play a couple of tunes to get us up to the top of the hour, and we've got AC/DC lined up to take care of that right after this.
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0: The home of Ahmed and Finster in the morning. 97.5 WKLT, Kalkaska, Traverse City. 93.5 WBCM, Boyne City, Petoskey. 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
2: Here it is.
3: That's right. Here it is. For better or for worse, it is the 4 at 4 at 4:04. Today brought to you by Jimmy John's, the sandwich of sandwiches, with two locations in Traverse City, on Campus Plaza and on South Airport Road. Freaky fast, freaky fresh. It's got to be Jimmy John's. I have four headlines, and if you can spot the phony one, you can win a couple of free Sammies from Jimmy John's. Here we go. Number one, a 101-year-old man won $550,000 in the lottery and gave it all to his paper boy. Number two, until the 1940s, baby boys were dressed in pink and baby girls were dressed in blue. Number three, a brewery is making craft beer out of sewage water. And number four, men need alcohol to have a good time, women don't. Let me run down these four headlines for you one more time. Number one, a 101-year-old man won $550,000 in the lottery and gave it all to his paper boy. Number two, until 1940s, baby boys were dressed in pink and baby girls were dressed in blue. Number three, a brewery is making craft beer out of sewage water. And number four, men need alcohol to have a good time, women don't. I'm going to take the calls at 231-941-9558. If you can spot that phony headline, those Jimmy John sandwiches could be yours. And in

meantime, how about the Stones? Because, in fact, you can't always get what you want. It's the Rock Station, KLT.

0: the Stones on the Rock Station, KLT. Can't always get what you want, but if you listen to KLT, you might get a good laugh. All right, we are playing the 4 at 4 at 4:04. Today, up for grabs, a couple of free Sammies from Jimmy John's in Traverse City. Four headlines. Let me run down the list one more time. Number one, a 101-year-old man wins $550,000 in the lottery and gave it all to his paper boy. Number two, until the 1940s, baby boys were dressed in pink and baby girls were dressed in blue. Number three, a brewery is making craft beer out of sewage water. And number four, men need alcohol to have a good time, women don't. The number, 231-941-9558. Let's go to the phones. Can you spot the phony headline?
1: I'm going to say number two.
0: Number two, until the 1940s, baby boys were dressed in pink and baby girls dressed in blue. No, pink was for boys because it was considered a stronger color. Blue was for girls. It was considered more delicate and dainty. Didn't change until after the early 40s. True story, but try back.
1: Interesting, thanks.
0: Yeah, very interesting. I definitely didn't know that. Let's go to the next caller. Can you spot the phony headline?
2: Yes, it's the brewery making beer out of sewage water.
0: Number three, a brewery is making craft beer out of sewage water. A brewery in San Diego just made beer out of sewage water. The water has been treated so it's safe to drink, but the brewer says it's one of the best IPAs he's ever made. Quote, it's very clean tasting beer. No, true story, but repulsing nonetheless.
2: Oh, yeah.
0: Try back.
2: All right, thank you.
0: All right, still open, folks. The number, 231-941-9558. KLT, can you spot the phony headline?
3: Four.
0: Number four, men need alcohol to have a good time, women don't. No, a new study found that men need alcohol to have a good time hanging out, but women don't. The main reason, men are too embarrassed to show emotions, but after a couple of drinks, they feel less inhibited and have a better time. True story, but try back. Yeah, you're welcome. I know that after I've been inebriated, I've showed some things, but luckily the police weren't around. Let's go to the next caller. Can you spot the phony headline?
3: Number one.
0: Number one, a 101-year-old man won $550,000 in the lottery and gave it all to his paper boy. Yes, that is made up. Who's this?
3: Rob Dewey.
0: Rob, what town are you from?
3: Traverse City.
0: Rob in Traverse City, you just won yourself a couple of free Sammies from Jimmy John in Traverse City. I want to thank you for listening and for calling in.
3: Thank you.
0: You are quite welcome. We have more giveaways coming up in the 5 o'clock hour, and we're going to touch base again with Terry Ray.

0: Pink Floyd on the Rock Station. KLT Squatch here with you. And of course, as you know, until 6 o'clock tonight, Terry Ray and Thunder Truck are at the Backyard Butcher's Truckload Meat Sale at Blaine's Farm and Fleet in Traverse City. Let's touch base with Terry Ray now.
1: KLT's Terry Ray. She has the meat.
2: Hey, it's Terry Ray broadcasting live from Blaine's Farm and Fleet. 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

0: Nickelback with Kid Rock. Saturday night's all right for a fight. But only Saturday. No other time. Let's take a look at the weather. Beautiful in Traverse right now. Currently 77 degrees. 75 in Cadillac. 73 in Petoskey. 70 in Alpena. Overnight low tonight. 58 with clear skies. We could get some patchy fog late this evening, early tomorrow morning. Saturday's high, 77. Starts out sunny. Saturday night, though, looks like we could get some showers in the area. And they're going to stick around Sunday and Monday. Sunday's high, 79. Monday's high, 83. And again, with rain most of the day. 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They're looking for a new insulation installer. And if you are looking for a new career opportunity, you two should get together. You can learn more by applying at US 23 South in Alpena. And we are going to touch base with Terry Ray yet again. She is at the Blaine's Farm and Fleet in Traverse City. And there is a big meat sale going on. It is the Backyard Butcher's Truckload Meat Sale. And she's going to give us more info right after this.
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10: KLT's Terry Ray. She has the meat.
11: I got the meat. That's true. Hey, it's Terry Ray broadcasting live from Blaine's Farm and Fleet, US 31, Traverse City. In the parking lot, I've got Thunder Truck here. You can't miss it. And we're cranking out some tunes while people are getting some goods. It's a truckload meat sale with the Backyard Butchers. 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

0: Foreigner on the rock station, KLT with Jukebox Hero, and we're going to touch base with our meat truck hero. That would be Ms. Terry Ray in just a moment, but I want to mention that we have a show we do here every Sunday night with Terry Ray. It's KLT's Garage. She's going to be featuring the music of Eric Dane Jacquois this Sunday, and it's a great way to keep your finger on the pulse of what's going on with the music scene here in Northern Michigan, and it's brought to you by 258 Tire and Auto Service Center in Kalkaska and Straits Mechanical Plumbing and Heating Specialists of Sheboygan. All right, time to find out what's going on with the meat.
1: 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She has the meat.
2: Hey, it's Terry Ray. A lot of people stopping by here at Blaine's Farm and Fleet. We are in the parking lot, and by we, it's just me. But I've met a lot of folks, a lot of Sticks Knowledge Guy and Terry 2.0. I've stopped by. I just met Aruba Sam, who I see on the KLT text line all the time, and a lot of other people, Dave, and I don't know, lots of people stopping out for the Backyard Butchers truckload sale going on today. And Traverse City sold out last week. They don't do this everywhere, but Traverse City earned the check or chance for it to come back. The truck is back. This week it's full, but it won't be for long, and once they're gone, they're gone. They're almost sold out now, but there's been quite a line. If you want to find out more about Backyard Butchers,

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2: I'm Melissa Smith with Up North Live News. Here are some of the stories you're working on for your Friday. The Grand Traverse County Health Department has issued a level 3 advisory for the Boardman River following this week's sewage leak on South Airport Road in Traverse City. Level 3 means no body contact with the water in the river. That advisory will run through the weekend. Health Department officials say sampling indicates that some E. coli associated with the sewage release may still be present and moving downstream. New testing will be done on Monday. The clock is ticking to apply for federal aid for those impacted by the April storms in northern Michigan. More than $28 million in funding was approved to support recovery efforts. The deadline to apply for FEMA individual assistance, as well as small business low-interest loans, is Monday, August 31st at midnight. As of last Sunday, more than 5,000 applicants had been approved for aid. The Manistee County Sheriff's Office has identified the victim of a recent drowning on Bear Lake. On Monday, the Sheriff's Office said a 23-year-old man had died after he jumped off a boat and became stranded. The sheriff today said the man who drowned has been identified as Quentin Ruiz of Bear Lake. Officer said Ruiz and another person became stranded after the boat drifted away while they were in the water. According to the Sheriff's Office, the other person in the water was rescued by people in a different boat and taken to shore. Those stories and much more, plus a complete look at your Friday and weekend weather forecast coming up tonight on Up North Live News at 5, 6, and 11.
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3: Uh-oh. Oh, yeah. The weekend is here. We made it through the week. Hopefully you're on your way home, and maybe, just maybe, there's a song you'd like to hear. It is the Work Release Program, brought to you by the Roadhouse Bar and Grill inside White Pines National Golf Course. 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But since it's Friday, we have the special Friday edition. 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So find something to bang on and celebrate Todd Rundgren here on the Friday edition of the Work Release Program on the Rock Station KLT.

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0: Paradise City, please.
1: Guns N' Roses, it is. Hope you have a great weekend, and thanks for the call.
0: Yeah, you too. Bye now.
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1: Happy Friday, Squatch.
0: Why, happy Friday to you as well. What can I play for you?
1: Hey, how about a double? How about some Montrose Rock Candy and Sammy Moss Tequila?
0: Oh, yeah.
1: I've had a long day.
0: Okay, well, let's get you some candy and a drink and then make it all better.
1: Thank you so much.
0: All right. Have a great weekend.
1: You too. Bye-bye.
0: Now, normally I wouldn't let somebody call two tunes, but I had two other people ask for some Moss Tequilas. I guess a lot of people are getting ready for the weekend. All right. Here's the early days of the Red Rocker. It's Montrose Rock Candy on the Rock Station, KLT.

0: That's right. It's Montrose with rock candy, but you can't have any pudding until you finish your meat. That's right. It is the Backyard Butcher's Truckload Meat Sale at Blaine's Farm and Fleet, and this is the last hour that Terry Ray's going to be there. Hey, Terry, are you there?
1: KLT's Terry Ray. She has the meat.
2: Hey, it's Terry Ray once again, and I am going to use that meat song as my new theme song, kind of like Squatch has Squatch. When he comes on, that Terry Ray's got the meat. That is my new theme. Backyard Butchers truckload sale going on right now in the parking lot of Blaine's Farm and Fleet, U.S. 31 in Traverse City. 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Traverse City sold out last week. They came back this week. 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Last chance. 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Labor Day's next weekend, and this truck has gone before then. 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
0: All right. Thanks, Terry. We're going to chuck back in with you in just a little bit. It is the Work Release Program. The number here, 231-941-9558. Check in the text line. I have a couple of people that were asking for this one. I've got Mike in Traverse City and Mark in Houghton Lake. They both want some tequila. And it's Friday. I figured it's time.
3: All right, now here we go.
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0: Squatch.
1: Yes, sir.
0: Don't bring me down.
1: All right. Some ELO coming your way?
0: Sounds good to me. You the man.
1: All right, man. Have a great weekend. Thanks for the call.
0: Hey, you have a good one, too.
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0: on the Rock Station. KLT Squatch here with you, and let's take a look at the weather. Currently 77 degrees in Traverse, 75 in Cadillac, 73 in Petoskey, and 70 in Alpena. Yep, nobody's on the same page today, but that's all right. Each their own. Overnight low tonight, 58. And then tomorrow looks like sunny skies and a high of 77. At least that's how it starts out. And then we're going to get some rain later in the evening. And then it looks like on and off throughout the day on Sunday. So Sunday's high, 79 with rain. Monday's high, 83, also with rain. 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And let's check in with Terry Ray. 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
23: Hey, Squatch, how you doing?
22: Pretty good. What can I play for you?
23: You could play some Enter Sandman Metallica for us, because this is Crystal and Kathy.
24: Kathy and Crystal here. Woo, Crystal, I'm the one that won the Vegas trip.
22: Oh, wow. Yeah, we just talked about that. Fantastic.
23: Yeah, woo! This morning, and we're out camping, and we would love to hear some Metallica Enter Sandman.
22: Nice.
23: If you could do that.
22: Congratulations, and let me get that tune on for you. And by the way, if you need a chaperone, I am available.
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23: Yes, we will.
22: 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Let me get that on for you.
23: All right. Thank you so much.
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1: Yeah, can I request a song?
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0: Absolutely, Ozzy coming your way. Thanks for the call.
1: Thank you.
0: 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KLT.

0: Ozzy on the Rock Station, KLT. Squatch here with you. It is the 4 at 4 at 4:04 today, brought to you by Roadhouse Bar and Grill inside White Pines National Golf Course. They're open for breakfast, lunch, and dinner 7 days a week at 8 a.m. The Roadhouse Bar and Grill, where every day is a hole in one. And maybe you don't want to go out for food. Maybe you have people coming over. Maybe you want to grill up some steaks yourself. Well, we are going to touch base with Terry Ray. She has a meat truck deal for you at the Blaine's Farm and Fleet in Traverse City.
1: KLT's Terry Ray. 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
2: One more time, broadcasting live from the parking lot of Blaine's Farm and Fleet in Traverse City. 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So, again, when it's gone, it's gone. And Labor Day is next weekend. 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

0: Bowie on the Rock Station, KLT, Squatch with a weather update. Currently 75 in Traverse and Cadillac, 73 in Petoskey, 70 in Alpena. Overnight low 58, and then tomorrow a high of 77. And it looks like late Saturday night we could get some rain, and then on and off throughout the day on Sunday and Monday. Sunday's high 80, Monday's high 83, and the weather brought to you by Ken's Village Market of Indian River. 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We've got Brian Adams and Collective Soul coming up right after this.
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0: Heavy on the rock station KLT by Collective Soul. Squatch here, coming to the end of the show. I want to thank everybody for listening, and I hope everyone has a great weekend. Before I get out of here, I am going to do one last long rock block, and I've got Def Leppard ready to kick that off. I want you to stick around. California Girl's going to rock you for a couple of hours, and then Finster's in with KLT's Metal Nation from 9 to midnight. Make sure and give him a call. Let him know what heavy songs you want to hear. He's going to take care of you. All right, folks, as always, I want to thank you for listening. Have a wonderful weekend. See ya.
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0: It's the Violet Femmes on the rock station KLT. I'm California Girl. Happy Friday. We're just 13 days away from the kickoff of Camp Omelet 2026, 28 years in the making. How cool is that? It's going to be a fun-filled weekend of music, camping, and just good time. 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For tonight, we are looking at chance of sprinkles, mostly clear skies and a low around 59. Chance of showers for tomorrow afternoon. Otherwise, increasing clouds and a high of 80. Possible showers and thunderstorms for Sunday. Mostly cloudy skies and a high of 81. And then Monday, we're going to start the week off with a little bit of rain. Mostly cloudy otherwise and a high of 84. All right, I've got Kansas on the way and one from Tesla, so stay right there.
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KLP. This is Crystal Kate from Traverse City, and I'm headed to Vegas, baby. Halloween night at the Sphere with Metallica. Woo-hoo! Thank you, KLP. You rock. Yeah! I woke the whole campground up.

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1: Woo-hoo! 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And we can stop him, of course. But it's more fun to just smile and laugh and order another round. Great drinks, great food, and great friends. That's what you'll find at Room 94, Petoskey's newest tap room. 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